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1: The third wall requirement to lose service convictions found some babies could have been saved from death if safeguarding action had been taken earlier. On the inquiry, the Department of Health and Social Care is setting up a recommendation hub to properly track how it's addressing concerns raised in the report. Solicitor Richard Scorer spoke on behalf of the families who were impacted.
2: Our clients welcome the recommendations around CCTV, access to insulin, strengthening of the duty of candour to include hospital managers, and the barring of managers guilty of incompetence and misconduct.
1: Britain's investment in defence shows it's serious about security and is an example of how NATO is becoming more European. That's according to head of the alliance, Mark Rutter. The NATO Secretary-General will meet with the Prime Minister, Andy Burnham, face-to-face for the first time later today. Following the steepest hike in charges since privatisation, household complaints about water companies to the sector watchdog have seen their largest ever increase. Complaints to the Consumer Council for Water up 84%, the biggest year-on-year rise in the watchdog's 20-year history. Meanwhile, complaints made directly to water companies by households have also soared by 56% on last year. The League of Reform UK in Wales has stepped down. Following his arrest on suspicion of assault and controlling behaviour, Dan Thomas is standing down for personal reasons. In a statement, he stressed he's done nothing wrong and does not want this to distract from the great work their team is doing. Residents of an Oxfordshire village will later learn the results of a symbolic independence referendum, which was called amid opposition to government plans to house more than 1,000 asylum seekers nearby. People living in Piddington were invited to vote on whether to secede from the UK and become an independent state after the government announced plans to house the asylum seekers at a nearby former military base. And there were wins last night for Peterborough United, Fulham, Arsenal, Liverpool and Brentford in the English League Cup. Tonight there are four more ties, with teams looking to book their place in the fourth round. That's the latest from Radio News Hub. I'm Jules Eastbridge.
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1: Variable amounts of cloud across the UK on Wednesday. All areas will have a chance of a shower. Temperatures ranging from 14 degrees Celsius in the north to 20 degrees Celsius in the south.

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0: 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This is Tayside Radio. Some babies have been saved from dying and hand loose left safeguarding, I've been saying earlier. The third wall inquiry was launched in 2015 in the wake of the former nurse's multiple convictions for murder and attempted murder of infants at the Counties of Cancer Hospital. Solicitor Richard Scorer spoke on behalf of the families impacted.
1: The challenge now is to ensure that recommendations are implemented and implemented without delay. Far too often, public inquiry recommendations are left to gather dust. This cannot be allowed to happen again.
0: The NATO Secretary-General Mark Rutte is meeting with Prime Minister Andy Burnham face-to-face for the first time late today. Ahead of the alliance is expected to say that Britain's investment in defence shows serious about security, an example of how NATO has become more European. New reports of victims of modern slavery being exploited in plain sight, stacking shells in supermarkets and behind the till convenience stores. Analysis by the anti-slavery charity on the scene suggests between 2024 and 2025, such cases in UK retail sectors almost doubled. Household complaints about water companies to the watchdogs in their largest ever annual increase, following the steep hike in charges and privatisation. The Consumer Council of Water complaints are up 84%, the biggest year-on-year rise in the watchdog's 20-year history. Meanwhile, complaints made by households directly to water companies have also soared by 56% last year. The reform UK world leader stepped down, Dan Thomas standing down for personal reasons following his arrest on suspicion of assault and controlling behaviour. In a statement, he stressed he's done nothing wrong and doesn't want this distracting great work their team are doing. Drivers warned about potential increases in potholes after a record heat waves. Issuing the alert, the RAE say the sun's intense UV radiation ages road materials. And this combined with absorption of greater heat from the sun can cause services to become crack. In the league last night, Norwich Sports beat United, Fulham, Arsenal, Liverpool and Brentford. Eight more teams go tonight. That's the latest radio news. I'm Jules Eastbridge.
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0: Overall, clouds across the UK on Wednesday, all areas will have a chance of a shower. Temperatures range from 14 degrees Celsius in the north to 20 degrees Celsius in the south.

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to keep a little two for me. 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
1: Health search, you have a health search, you have a conviction, you have a conviction, you have a conviction, you have a conviction, you have a conviction, you have a conviction, you have a conviction, you have a conviction, you have a conviction, you have a conviction, you have a conviction, you have a conviction, you have a conviction, you have a conviction, you have a conviction, you have a conviction, you have a conviction, you have a conviction, you have a conviction, you have a conviction, you have a conviction, you have a conviction, you have a conviction, you have a conviction, you have a conviction, you have a conviction, you have a conviction, you have a conviction, you have a conviction, you have a conviction, you have a conviction, you have a conviction, you have a conviction, you have a conviction, you have a conviction, you have a conviction, you have a conviction, you have a conviction, you have a conviction, you have a conviction, you have a conviction, you have a conviction, you have a conviction, you have a conviction, you have a conviction, you have a conviction, you have a conviction, you have a conviction, you have a conviction, you have a conviction, you have a conviction, you have a conviction, you have a con playground to a playground.
2: Suffolk Police said the boy called
1: on Tuesday.
2: When he became separated from a relative visiting the playground.
1: In Brantham near Manningtree.
2: Britain's investment in defence shows its security and an example of how NATO is becoming more European.
1: That's gone to the head of the alliance,
2: Mark Rutter.
1: NATO Secretary General meet with Prime Minister Andy Burnham face to face later today.
2: The ONS will reveal the latest rate of UK consumer inflation later this morning.
1: Experts suggest accelerated further last month.
2: Eyes scans can help detect a common heart condition years before it's diagnosed.
1: Atrial fibrillation can be missed on tests.
2: Now experts think the condition can be spotted through a simple eye scan.
1: Because of whom has been working on the research.
3: The interesting bit is so many of these patients with atrial fibrillation are not aware that they have it because you may not even notice it. Between 15 to 40% of patients with atrial fibrillation are not aware that they have it.
1: Following these steep hikes in charges, complaints about water companies to the sector have seen their largest increase in complaints to the consumer council for water up 84%, the biggest year-on-year rise in the watch 20-year history.
2: And the wins last night were Peterborough United, Fulham, Arsenal, Liverpool and Brentford, and then League Cup. Tonight there are four more ties between teams with their place in the fourth round.
1: That's the latest from Radio News Hub. I'm Julesy.
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1: 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There will be a variable amount of supply across the UK throughout today. There's a chance of a shower across all parts. Temperatures range from 14 degrees Celsius in the north to 20 degrees Celsius in the south.

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1: The Health Secretary, Yvette Cooper, has apologised to grieving families for the release of the Thirlwall inquiry. It looked into Lucy Letby's convictions and the failure of hospital staff.
2: On behalf of the government and the health service, I am profoundly sorry for the failures set out so clearly in this report, for the harm, distress and unthinkable loss for their families and for the failures to keep their babies safe.
1: Searches continue for a non-verbal autistic three-year-old boy who's gone missing after a visit to a playground in Suffolk. Police say the boy called Noah was last seen at 3 p.m. on Tuesday when he became separated from a relative after visiting the playground in Brantham near Manningtree. NATO's Secretary-General Mark Rutte's meeting with the Prime Minister Andy Burnham face-to-face for the first time later today. The head of the alliance is expected to say that Britain's investment in defence shows it's serious about security and is an example of how NATO is becoming more European. UK inflation set to have accelerated further last month as high fuel costs linked to the conflict in the Middle East and more expensive electronics pushed up the cost of living. The ONS will reveal the latest rate of UK Consumer Prices Index inflation later this morning. A common heart condition could be spotted years before it's diagnosed through a simple eye scan. Researchers say it could show up atrial fibrillation before it causes conditions such as strokes. Joseph Humer works on the study.
3: While it may be hard to detect atrial fibrillation, we see a signal in the back of the eye independent of if the patient has atrial fibrillation at this moment or not.
1: Household complaints about water companies to the sector watchdog have seen their largest ever annual increase from the steepest hike in charges since privatisation. The Consumer Council for Water say complaints to them are up 84%, the biggest year-on-year rise in the watchdog's 20-year history. In the English League Cup last night, there were wins for Peterborough United, Fulham, Arsenal, Liverpool and Brentford. Tonight, eight more teams looking to book their place in the fourth round. That's the latest from Radio News Hub. I'm Jules Eastbridge.
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1: There'll be variable amounts of cloud across the UK throughout today. There's a chance of a shower across all parts. Temperatures ranging from 14 degrees Celsius in the north to 20 degrees Celsius in the south.

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1: Some babies could have been saved from death at the hands of Lucy Letby if safeguarding action had been taken earlier. The Thirlwall inquiry was launched in 2023 in the wake of the former nurse's multiple convictions for murder and attempted murder of infants at the Countess of Chester Hospital. Letby's barrister Mark MacDonald has given his reaction.
2: So we've now got nearly 30 experts from across the world that show not only that Lucy Letby was innocent, but no crime was committed. Which means everything in this inquiry is tainted by the fact that they've worked on the wrong premise.
1: Residents of an Oxfordshire village will learn the result of a symbolic independence referendum held over asylum seeker plans. More than 1,000 asylum seekers are due to move in to a former military barracks near to Piddington. The parish council held a vote after they raised concerns over the plans and said they don't feel listened to. The head of NATO's praised Andy Burnham's commitment to defence spending, saying it shows Britain is serious about security. Mark Rutte will meet with the Prime Minister for the first time today, where he's also expected to make a speech about the future of the alliance. He says the UK is leading the pushback against Russian aggression. There's a huge divide in the availability of suitable jobs for young people across the UK. That's according to the IPPR, who say some areas have just 46 vacancies per every 1,000 young people. The think tank warns the high numbers of youths not in education, employment or training can't be solved without creating opportunities in places that lack them. And V. Monchari is their spokesperson.
3: When you kind of accumulate all of that into the impact on the nation, the first thing is that these things become entrenched. And so the longer that a 16 to 24-year-old is out of the labour market, the less likely it is that they will work in the future.
1: And there were wins last night for Peterborough United, Fulham, Arsenal, Liverpool and Brentford in the League Cup. Tonight there are four more ties with teams looking to book their place in the fourth round. That's the latest from Radio News Sub. I'm Frankie Hersine.
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1: Shower spreading inland this morning, heaviest and most frequent in the northeast. Conditions improving from the west with sunny spells, although a breezy day. Cooler too, with highs today of 19 degrees Celsius.

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1: Lucy Letby's lawyer says the Thirlwall inquiry's findings are tainted because they've worked on the wrong premise.
2: What I want is everyone just to pause, allow the Criminal Cases Review Commission to finish off its inquiry. I think it will take just months now to see whether or not these convictions are unsafe.
1: The Thirlwall inquiry found that some of the babies could have been saved if safeguarding concerns had been raised earlier. It was launched in the wake of the former nurse's multiple convictions for murder and attempted murder at the Countess of Chester Hospital. Police are continuing their search for a non-verbal autistic three-year-old boy who went missing following a visit to a playground. Suffolk police say the boy, called Noah, was last seen at 3 p.m. on Tuesday when he became separated from a relative after visiting the playground in Merriam Close, Brantham, near Manningtree. At least three people have been killed after a news helicopter crashed in Los Angeles. NBC News crews have been covering a bus crash in the Chatsworth neighborhood when it went down and burst into flames. A think tank's warning the number of jobs available for young people in the UK varies too much depending on where you are. The IPPR says areas like Rotherham have one suitable vacancy for every 22 young people, but in the Cotswolds, that's one in four. Their associate director is Anvi Monjaria.
3: It all adds up to a huge cost to the country in the future, but also a generation that are not making the transition to adulthood in the way that they should.
1: NATO Chief Mark Rutte says Britain is serious about security, praising Andy Burnham's commitment to defence spending. He'll meet the Prime Minister later today. He's also expected to give a speech about the future of the alliance. And we're being warned of a potential increase in potholes after a record-breaking summer of heatwave. The RAC says the sun's radiation ages road materials, while heat can cause surfaces to become brittle and crack as they cool down. 2026 has been provisionally declared the hottest summer on record, with temperatures peaking at above 38 degrees Celsius. That's the latest from Radio News Hub. I'm Frankie Hairsine.
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7: Now with the local stories from Tameside Radio Newsroom, I'm Osma Raja. Around 90,000 school kids in Greater Manchester will be able to travel on B-Network trams for free to help them go on educational school trips. The scheme has been set up by Transport for Greater Manchester and supported by Aviva to help give pupils the chance to experience the region's cultural destinations such as theatres, galleries, museums and more. According to data, school visits to Greater Manchester's cultural venues are still well below pre-COVID levels, partly due to the cost and transport. Manchester's Cultural Impact Survey recorded around 117,000 school visits in 2023 and 2024, about 20% down on the previous year. Greater Manchester Police are appealing for the public's help in locating a woman as they believe she can help with the investigation into a robbery. The incident happened on Trinity Street, Stirling Bridge, at around 4:45 a.m. on 13th of September. Young people across Oldham will have the opportunity to explore theatre and performing arts with Oldham Theatre Workshop at Madelow Youth Zone, with places available for £5 per course. Taking place in the space at Madelow, the programme will offer three different theatre projects, Create a Company, Performance Lab and Madelow Show Makers. Participants will have the opportunities to develop performance skills, learn spoken words and dance, explore their own ideas and create an original show in time for Christmas. That's it for now. For more on these stories, head to tamesideradio.com.
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8: Right, good morning, 7:04. Welcome to Wednesday, a mixed day today of sunny spells and scattered showers as well. Some of these could be heavier times here and there. Temperatures around average for the time of year. We're looking at highs across Tameside, Glossop and Oldham today of 17 degrees.

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Good morning. Welcome to Wednesday. Pilots and January kicking off the show for this morning. Wakey, wakey, rise and shine. Hope you're all right this morning, by the way. Yes, it's Wednesday. We've made it midweek, which is kind of achievement number one. Achievement number two is getting it to Friday next, isn't it? Do you know what I mean? Anyway, happy, happy Wednesday. Roads, very sort of... if you're on the motorways this morning, there's a lot of pockets of heavy rain driving on the 60 this morning, coming into work. It was so, so... Well, not probably busy, but it was just absolutely lashing it down. So just be careful if you're on the roads and you get caught in one of these showers today. On and off showers today. A bit of sun spells as well. Looking at highs of 17 degrees. So this morning... In the news, we've got an expert has warned that aggressive wave of mosquitoes is emerging in the UK this month. We need to be careful. Mosquitoes are about to invade us, apparently. Have you ever had a mosquito bite? Never in my life, but I don't know. I tell you what was noticeable in my kitchen yesterday. I forgot to mention this. Fruit flies. Have you heard of these fruit flies? They tend to congregate around bowls of fruit. Not the ideal thing when you're buying bananas and satsumas and all that kind of stuff. And you've got fruit flies all over it. I need to go on to Temu later and buy one of those mesh covers. Because you get all sorts of stuff like that, don't you, on Temu? Just buy a little cover for all my fruit. But yeah, fruit flies, not happy. So be careful. We've got mosquitoes coming. Right, look at the roads next after Alexis Jordan at breakfast.

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1: Right you are. Usual delays on the M67 westbound at Denton Island. You're looking about 5-10 minute travel time there at the moment. I've passed that this morning coming in and it was already busy. That's early hour. Hyde Road and Mottram Moor, usual slow delays there this morning. In Mosley, Staley Road has got temporary traffic lights on in both directions. That's at Station Road for water main work. A62 Oldham Way, the usual roadworks there at the flyover section. That's at the Manchester Street roundabout, so watch out for that. In Stalybridge, Thames Street is closed both directions for roadworks. And also as well, the ongoing works in Bredbury, Ashton Road, both directions there at Lingard Lane. Again, water main works there with temporary traffic lights. It's been causing a few delays over the past couple of weeks, that one. So how long it's going to go on for, I've no idea. But I will keep you updated day by day. Apart from that, no other problems. Let's have a look at the trains. Glossop seems to be okay at the moment. Just one slight delay. 7:23 from Stalybridge to Manchester Piccadilly is about 3-4 minutes late. But apart from that, we seem to... Oh, I've just had a notification as well as we speak. 7:54, Stalybridge to Manchester Piccadilly has been cancelled. That's literally come on my screen as we speak. So if you're heading for the train station, the 7:54 Piccadilly service from Stalybridge has been cancelled. You're up to date now, it's 7:18.
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Burna Boy, Die Die, Tameside Radio. Good morning, 7:24. This is Market Breakfast for a Wednesday morning. I've got no food yet. I'm just waiting for food to arrive. I'm hoping I'm going to get some toast this morning. But you never know. See what happens with our news team. Right, I tell you what was interesting. I was looking at one of the papers, the Daily Mail, this morning. There's a really controversial development in a business park, Astley Business Park in Wigan. You might have seen this on the local news and the telly. This particular homeowner is speaking, obviously, you know, himself, but there's a lot of other people affected by this. £170,000 wiped off the value of his dream house after 4 60-foot high mega warehouses are built literally at the back of his garden. And I mean, when you look at the aerial photos, you can see it literally is at the back of the back end of the garden. That must be horrific to buy an absolute luxury house, you know, worth, you know, hundreds of thousands, over 400,000, you know, and then the prices just plummet because you've got this massive warehouse at the back of you. We're making noises all the time. And it's like, I think it's like a delivery depot or something like that. And it really does look not the best, to be honest with you. The worries me, though, is how are you going to sell property like that in the future? And, you know, it's just so, so sad to see things like that. But anyway, let's have a look at some of the headlines this morning in the papers. So first up, a landmark inquiry into Lucy Letby's murders and attempted murders leave several of today's papers after finding there was a complete failure to protect babies under Letby's care. The inquiry chair, Lady Justice Thirlwall, has called for cot cameras or monitors to be used on neonatal units in hospitals. This is in the Daily Express today. Cot cams, it's the way forward. Letby is serving 15 whole life prison terms for murdering 7 babies and attempting to murder 7 more. The damning Letby hospital report is also the focus of the Daily Mirror's front page this morning, with Health Secretary Yvette Cooper weighing in on the treatment of parents who've lost the babies. According to the paper, the inquiry found there was a complete failure to protect newborns at the Countess of Chester Hospital, and parents were kept in the dark for years over concerns. Crikey. Also, the same similar story in The Times spotlights some families of the babies murdered and attacked by Lucy Letby, who have accused hospital managers of prioritising the nurse over a unit full of vulnerable children following the inquiry findings. Elsewhere in the news, teenagers in the UK have been offered money, guns and training by Russia to make explosives and poisons. This is according to an exclusive report in the I paper today. It describes it as a troubling escalation of assault grey war, they're calling it. And in the Metro, headlines on Reforms UK dehumanising video game called Small Boat Scramble. What's this all about then? In which players can send back migrant dinghies to France. And the party's Home Affairs spokesman, Zai Youssef, says it lets people have a bit of fun with a serious issue. Crikey, that's the headlines in the Metro this morning. Just some of the stories making the news on the national papers. Right, Tameside Radio Breakfast continues. 7:28 now. Got all the latest headlines and business news coming up after Pixie Lots.

0: Tameside Radio Breakfast. Good morning. Welcome to Wednesday morning. That's, of course, Pixie Lox. Dance like no one's watching. Always. That's what I do. News this morning as well that food prices are to soar for 2 years and energy prices forecast to jump 25% as the cost of living squeeze deepens. Would we expect anything different? I mean, I don't always believe everything you read, but it's going to be... Food prices are just off scale now, aren't they, really? I mean, things like confectionery, chocolate and stuff like that, I don't even buy anymore. Simple as that. I don't buy them because it's just too expensive. What I'm going to do next year, this is my forecast for 2027 next year, for what I'm doing anyway, I'm going to get myself a greenhouse. I've got a budget for a greenhouse now. I'm looking at the cost of greenhouses, and I'm going to grow my own stuff. So in the summer, springtime, I'm going to get some seeds, and I'll get some lettuce and some strawberries and a couple of lines of spuds as well. Keep me going, and I might get some rhubarb sticks. So I'll be happy. I've got my own little greenhouse full of fresh fruit and stuff like. You think I'm crazy, but listen, I ain't paying these inflated prices. I was in one of those supermarkets on Sunday morning, yeah, and they were charging £4.50 for a bowl, and it wasn't big, a bowl of salad. And when you look at it, all it was a few lettuce leaves, yeah, and a few other bits and pieces in. Nothing extravagant, nothing luxurious. £4.50 for a bowl of lettuce leaves and some. It's just mad. Soapbox moment over. Madonna next.
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6: From Radio News Hub, I'm Frankie Hairsign. Some babies could have been saved from death at the hands of Lucy Letby if safeguarding action had been taken earlier. The village of Piddington in Oxfordshire has voted to leave the UK in a symbolic vote over plans to house more than 1,000 asylum seekers nearby. Police are continuing their search for a non-verbal autistic boy who went missing in Suffolk yesterday. At least three people have been killed after a news helicopter crashed in Los Angeles. And UK inflation's risen to 3.1% in August, up from 2.9% in July.
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7: The cost of filling a family car with fuel has risen £5 since the start of September. That comes from the RAC, who say the average price for a litre of petrol has gone above £1.70, while diesel's nearly £1.93. The price of both petrol and diesel's now at its highest since summer 2022. Students are skipping meals and working multiple jobs as maintenance loans are falling short of living costs. A survey by Save the Student found nearly 2 in 3 students reported skipping meals to save money. The report suggests the government should ensure future student loan reforms include increasing maintenance funding to help to tackle the cost of living crisis. Research revealed a huge divide in the availability of suitable jobs for young people across the UK. Some areas have just 46 vacancies for every 1,000 young adults, according to the Institute for Public Policy Research. And Debenhams has sold the women's fashion brand Nasty Gal for £12 million to a US buyer. The group that also owns Boohoo and Pretty Little Thing say it's part of an effort to return to profit. It comes a week after the company announced the sale of its Sheffield warehouse to Primark.
8: Tameside's very

Wednesday morning, waking up with Mark for breakfast with Madonna, Express Yourself, 7:40. How are you all this morning? So mixed day today, sunny spells and showers. Some of these could be heavier times, especially if you're driving. Do take care of the motorways this morning. Temperatures around 17 degrees today, so it's getting a bit cooler, isn't it? You can tell the difference. And how many times this week I've done it? What, since Sunday, Monday, Tuesday, and now Wednesday, I've had the heating on in the car. What is going on? Or is it me getting older? It probably is me getting older. Right, spin it or bin it time. This is courtesy of Chris this morning, who suggested this one. Not me, it's Chris. So, the song we may have bought many, many years ago, the instrumental bit plays, and then it's all down to you. Do we play the whole song, or do we bin it? Let's do it. Spin it or bin it on Tameside Radio. Today's song is Los Bravos, and Black is Black. Have a listen.

Personally, I like the song. Los Bravos, Black is Black. 07787350452 is the WhatsApp number. All you have to do is to put in the message Spin It or Bin It. The voting is open. And this is Perry.

0: rocket scientist, that's Perry. This is 103.6 Tameside Radio. Good morning, welcome to Midweek Wednesday. So this morning's Spin It or Bin It tune is Los Bravos and Black is Black. I want to hear it or want to ditch the song, it's entirely up to you. Good morning to Kath and John, whose message this morning. Definitely spin it this morning. Now, what else did we hear? We all grow our own fruit and veg on the allotment. It's so much tastier and fresher. I was talking before about, if you just joined us, by the way, we're talking before about the price of food going up. So next year, my aim is to get a greenhouse and grow my own. So, yeah, more people are doing this, aren't they? You know what I mean? So get allotment. I need to get an old man thing. Get allotment. Morning to Ed. Thank you, Ed. Absolute tune. Spin it. Right, OK, that's into the voting as well. Good morning to Paul from Britannia, Texas, in Glossop. Please spin it. You see, you never know how these voting's going to go on the Spin It or Bin It. 07787350452. We'll do it or we'll either ditch it, one of the two, about 9:45 this morning.
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0: Right, M67 westbound, problems there, stop-start traffic at Denton Island. For about 15-minute delays there, getting onto the 60, and of course, when you're on the 60, it's quite busy as well. A57 Hyde Road and Mottram Moor, again, 15-minute delays. There's a lot of queuing traffic around there at the moment. In Mosley, Staley Road has temporary traffic lights on, both directions at Station Road. This is for water main work there as well. Don't forget, if you're heading into Oldham, the A62, still the roadworks there by the flyover at Manchester Street roundabout. Just follow the diversions. Also in Stalybridge, Thames Street is closed both directions. That's because of roadworks. Bredbury, now here's one for you. Ashton Road, if you're heading towards Bredbury, the motorway, it's got temporary traffic lights both directions near Lingard Lane for water main work. There's temporary traffic lights and already there's queues far back as Stockport Road in Denton. So really, really busy around there, so I'll have more time. Busy as well if you're coming off the M60 at Junctions 23, heading into Ashton, just by the car showroom there. That'll slow you down this morning. There's queues on Mosley Road, Ashton, just now the hospital. And also queuing stop-start traffic on Hyde and Dowson Road. Looking really busy there, heading towards Market Street, as you can see on the sensors at the moment. So apart from that, no major problems to tell you about. However, there are some problems on the trains. First of all, Glossop's fine, however, Stalybridge is not. I need to find out what's going on here because we've got some delays. The 740 is now due at 7:50, so it's now due. The 754 from Stalybridge to Piccadilly, Manchester, has been cancelled. There is the 7:58 to Victoria, that's a few minutes late as well. The 9:23 service later this morning from to Piccadilly has been cancelled as well. There's a reason for these, I'll try to find out what it is. But my advice to you is check before you travel on the trains this morning if you're going heading out of Stalybridge because there's a few delays. Just check the boards before you travel. Okay, right, 7:49 now, you're up to date.
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4: We are Ashton.

Stella Lefty, that's in Boston at Tameside Breakfast for a Wednesday morning. I've just I have a notification on my phone from Amazon, and I don't get this at all. I'm a bit worried because it says we have a recommended item for you. And when they, you know, they do these kind of things, how do they know what you really want? The recommendation is, don't laugh at this, a shower chair with arms and back height adjustable for elderly. What? Listen, why am I getting these kind of suggestions? I don't understand it. What's going on? I don't need one yet. Why is Amazon telling me I need a shower chair with extra support? I just don't get it at all. I'm not even searching on Google for anything like that at all. Is it listening to me? Is it listening to my conversations? I wonder if greenhouses will come on the list next. I have no idea. Right, news headlines at 8 coming up in just a tick. Christians, Harvest for the World at Tameside Radio.

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1: The village of Piddington in Oxfordshire has voted to leave the UK in a symbolic vote over plans to house more than 1,000 asylum seekers nearby. 285 villagers backed independence, saying they felt they hadn't been listened to by the government. Tim McNally is the Piddington Parish Council Chair.
2: And I've spoken to all the politicians I can, and I will speak to others, to be as inclusive as possible to the challenges we face. But if you think that we've actually got half of the shadow government, or the shadow government is with us on a plan, how can that plan go forward?
1: UK inflation's risen to 3.1% in August, up from 2.9% in July. Economists say it's largely as a result of higher fuel costs linked to the conflict in the Middle East, with petrol rising by an average of 9.1 pence per litre between July and August. Police are continuing their search for a non-verbal autistic boy who went missing in Suffolk yesterday. Three-year-old Noah was last seen at 3 p.m. when he became separated from a relative when visiting a playground near Manningtree. It's reported more than 100 people had joined the search last night, while dog units and search helicopters have also been deployed. A think tank says there's a huge divide in the availability of suitable jobs for young people across the UK. The IPPR warns the crisis over the high number of young people not in education, employment or training cannot be solved without creating opportunities in the places that lack them. Their associate director is Anvi Monjaria.
3: We want an employment support service that is designed around the needs of these young people that are in particular situations. 16 to 24 is an unusual and transition phase, and there needs to be an employment support system that works differently for those young people.
1: The head of NATO's praised Andy Burnham's commitment to defence spending, saying it shows Britain is serious about security. Mark Rutte will meet the Prime Minister for the first time today. He says the UK is leading the pushback against Russian aggression. He'll also deliver a speech on the future of the alliance. And in the League Cup last night, there were wins for Peterborough United, Arsenal, Fulham, Liverpool and Brentford. This evening, eight more teams are looking to secure their place in the fourth round. From Radio News Sub, I'm Frankie Hairsign.
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6: Now, the local stories from Tameside Radio Newsroom and Osma Raja. Around 90,000 school kids in Greater Manchester will be able to travel on B Network trams for free to help them go on educational school trips. The scheme has been set up by Transport for Greater Manchester and supported by Aviva to help give pupils the chance to experience the region's cultural destinations such as theatres, galleries, museums and more. According to data, school visits to Greater Manchester's cultural venues are still well below pre-COVID levels, partly due to the cost and transport. Manchester's Cultural Impact Survey recorded around 117,000 school visits in 2023 and 2024, about 20% down on the previous year. Greater Manchester Police are appealing for the public's help in locating a woman as they believe she can help with the investigation into a robbery. The incident happened on Trinity Street, Stalybridge, at around 4:45 a.m. on 13th of September. Young people across Oldham will have the opportunity to explore theatre and performing arts with Oldham Theatre Workshop at Madelow Youth Zone, with places available for £5 per course. Taking place in the space at Madelow, the programme will offer three different theatre projects, Create a Company, Performance Lab and Madelow Show Makers. Participants will have the opportunities to develop performance skills, learn spoken words and dance, explore their own ideas and create an original show in time for Christmas. That's it for now. For more on these stories, head to tamesideradio.com.
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7: Good morning, 8:04 on Wednesday morning. A mixed day today, sunny spells and showers. Some of these could be heavier times in certain parts. Not sure what it'll be like, but watch out for them. Take your brolly, that's all I'm saying. Temperatures around average, we're looking at temperatures around 17 degrees across Tameside, Glossop and Oldham today.

LBC Look of Love 103.6 FM. This is Tameside Radio Breakfast for a Wednesday morning. Hope you're okay this morning and you're nice and perky. That's all I'm saying. Nice and perky for a Wednesday. It is midweek and it's all downhill now for the weekend, which is even better, isn't it? I know. We'll get there. We'll get there. Right, in the news this week, this is interesting. A daily sandwich could shrink your waist, lower cholesterol and cut the risk of heart attacks, a new study has found. Research has discovered that eating the equivalent of 2 large slices of whole grain bread a day was associated with a range of heart health benefits, including weight loss. Bring it on, that's all I say. Less of the chips, more sandwiches. More sandwiches. Do you know, the thing is, though, I always make my own sort of like, you know, packed lunch every day. I've done for years. Every job I've had, I've always made my own sandwiches. And today, I'm lucky today, I've got some lemon curd. Obviously, can't put it on the bread too early because it'll just, you know, it'll just make it all too moist. But I'm like Paddington Bear me. I've got my little satchel, my lunchbox, and my lemon curd with 2 slices of bread. I'll be happy. I'll lose weight now, won't I? Because it's official, the saying that whole grain is an umbrella term for food made using all parts of the grain, which are typically loss during processing, it goes on to say. And it says it's good for you, you know what I mean? So, I don't know. It's just bizarre. Right, so today, mixed bag of weather. It's going to be sunny spells and scattered showers later on, highs of 17 degrees. We'll look at the roads next after this. Madonna and Kylie, Love Sensation at Tameside Radio Breakfast.

0: just rub it in, why not? I'm sat here with a cup of tea, which the delightful Jackie from our office has just made us. And, in fact, I need to do a taste test in that in a minute. I'm just sat here with no food. But how dare you say you're there with bacon and cheese on toast? What's going on? Outrageous.
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0: You could at least come and drop a slice off for me, couldn't you? Hey? Right, 8:17, let's have a look at the roads. M67 westbound, this is stop-start traffic at the moment. About 15-minute delays to get onto Denton Island and then the M60. So watch out for that this morning. You need to add a little bit extra journey time on. We've also got problems in Bredbury this morning. Ashton Road, both directions. There's been an accident at Stewart Road, the junction there. It's partially blocked at the moment. Really, really slow traffic. This is having a knock-on effect, of course, further down as you go into Bredbury. Near Lingard Lane, there's water main works there with temporary traffic lights. And the queues, so far I can see, are far back as Stockport Road in Denton. So if you're headed that way to Bredbury, just allow a lot of extra time because of the accidents as well and not helping. Hyde Road and Mottram Moor, very slow there at the moment. Travel time around 10 minutes at Mottram in Longdendale. If you're heading towards Oldham A62, Oldham, where usual delays there, the Manchester Street roundabout, that's the flyover bit where you have to come off and get on again. Hopefully they'll fix that in the next month, fingers crossed. Stepney Bridge, Thames Street is closed both directions. It's also busy to come off the M60 junction 23 by the car showroom there in Ashton, heading towards the centre. Park Parade, usual queues there I can see this morning. If you're in heading towards the hospital, Mossley Road, really long queues there. I don't know what's going on at the moment. What's all these queues about? In Hyde, Dowson Road looks stop-start traffic heading towards Market Street, and similar stop-start traffic as you're heading into Stepney Bridge on Mottram Road. There's queues there this morning. Quite lengthy queues I can see. So apart from that, the trams seem to be okay. The trains are glossable on time. Just one slight delay at the moment. Stanley Bridge, 8:23 to Piccadilly is now just before 8:30. So we'll just allow that. And the 9:23 Stanley Bridge to Manchester Piccadilly has been cancelled. So if you're expecting to get on that service, get before or after. Just a bit of heads up there. Check the boards before you travel. Right, you're up to date. 8:20 now.
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in excess, Mystify. This is Tameside Radio Breakfast on Wednesday morning. I tell you what, people are talking about a lot now, petrol prices again. Have you noticed? They are creeping up like crazy. I'm just looking at the petrol prices app for Tameside, and they vary from around 162, 165, which is the average price at the moment, but creeping up into certain petrol stations just outside Ashton in Hyde at nearly 173. It's getting crazy, isn't it? It really is. We'll have to cut down on our transport. All work from home. That's what we'll have to do. All work from home. I'm going home now. See ya.

0: 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This is Tameside Radio, 8.30 on Wednesday morning. Just a quick reminder that this weekend, in fact on Friday, is the Tameside Beer Festival. So, well, I'll be on Friday afternoon, won't you, after the show? It's going to be on at Staley Bridge at the Civic Hall, and then on Saturday as well. The great thing about this, you can sample all sorts of stuff, and there's food there as well, loads of live entertainment, and they're supporting some great charities, including the St. George's Church Street Dementia Cafe, Music in Mind, Forget Me Not Buddies, and also the Willowwood Hospice for Dementia Service. So lots of details online about this. It's the Tameside Beer Festival in Staley Bridge. It's this Friday and Saturday.
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2: From Radio News Hub, I'm Frankie Hairsign. The village of Piddington in Oxfordshire has voted to leave the UK in a symbolic vote over plans to house more than 1,000 asylum seekers nearby. 285 villagers backed independence. UK inflation's risen to 3.1% in August. Economists say it's largely as a result of higher fuel costs linked to the conflict in the Middle East. Police are continuing their search for a non-verbal autistic boy who went missing in Suffolk yesterday. 3-year-old Noah was last seen at 3 p.m. And NATO chief Mark Rutte says Britain are serious about security, praising Andy Burnham's commitment to defence.
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2: 16-year-old Max Dowman scored twice to help Arsenal through to the next round of the Carabao Cup, beating Ipswich Town 4-2. Spurs are still yet to beat top-flight opposition this season after being beaten by Liverpool 3-1, wins 2 for Brentford, Fulham and Peterborough. In the Championship, Lincoln City have beaten their former boss Michael Scabala, winning 1-0 at Bristol City. Middlesbrough missed out on the chance to go top of the table after being held to a 2-2 draw with Millwall. Elsewhere, Wales boss Craig Bellamy has defended his choice to stay in Wales instead of taking the top job at Burnley.
3: It's really nothing to explain. Like, I am always in conversation with a club I worked with. I'm always try to be upfront. If anyone contacts me, I speak to Wales straight away. This is the first time I'm talking about it, and I made the decision to stay because this is the right place for me.
2: Sticking with football, Thomas Tuchel says he wishes he had eaten at some of the Azteca Stadium grass after England's memorable World Cup win over Mexico. And in cricket, England have beaten Sri Lanka by 119 runs in their first T20 international.

Can I say good morning to Lisa on the text? She's worried for me. Why am I getting all these things on Amazon recommendations for shower chairs? I've no idea. I'm trying to work it out, you know, Lisa. Normally, when you go on to places like Facebook or stuff like that, or you Google something, like, for example, I was Googling conservatory roofs the other week, and my feed was just full of conservatory roofs. I have not, for the life of me, discussed with anybody about shower chairs. You know, when you saw those little chairs in the shower, you sit on it and you shower yourself. I don't need one. But why am I being recommended these things? I just can never work it out. Algorithms. Try spelling that word. I can never work out how the algorithms work. Right, we'll look at the next one for Spin It or Bin It after Gabrielle. And this is Rise.

9:42 on Wednesday, midweek. Yes, midweek already. We love it. Gabrielle, Rise at Tameside Radio. So, spin it or bin it. So far, we've had loads of suggestions to favour this one. Spin it or bin it on Tameside Radio. This is suggested by Chris. Thank you very much indeed, Chris, for your message. Los Bravos. And this is Black is Black.

probably a song we might have bought years and years ago. So this is the way it works. After the instrumental, we can either bin the song or we can spin it. Usual WhatsApp number 07787350452 is my number. Direct to me, in front of me on my phone. 07787350452. And just put spin it or bin it in the message. We'll reveal all in an hour's time. Right, this is Lady Gaga.

0: 103.6 FM, this is Tameside Radio Market Breakfast on this Wednesday morning. So mixed day today, sunny spells and showers, highs of 17 Celsius.
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0: Just a quick update on the roads. M62 westbound, there's been an accident which has partially blocked the westbound carriageway. It's 21 at Milne Road. If you're heading towards that way, it's slow, but about 10-15 minute journey time. We're going through those problems at the moment. Also, 67 westbound at Denton, it is stop-start there. It's going to take about 10 minutes to get onto the 60. Once you're on the 60, it's really slow again from 23 Ashton all the way past Denton as you head towards clockwise towards Stockport. Problems this morning we've had over the past half an hour at in Bredbury, Ashton Road, both directions. Has been an accident at Stewart Road that's partially blocked the road, and then further down near Lingard Lane there's water main works which is adding to the problems as well. Temporary traffic lights there and queues as far back as Stockport Road in Denton over the past 15-20 minutes. Usual delays and Mottram Moor and Hyde Road this morning, and of course the delays at A62 at Oldham Way in Oldham because of the flyover situation there. Other than that, the trains this morning, the 8:54 Stalybridge to Manchester Piccadilly is about 5 minutes late, and the 9:23 service to Manchester Piccadilly has been cancelled. Just one cancellation as well, updating on my screen as we speak, out of Glossop, is the 9:35 service to Hatfield. That's just been cancelled in the last couple of minutes as well. You bang up to date now, 8:52.
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1: An Oxfordshire village has voted to leave the UK over plans to house more than 1,000 asylum seekers nearby. 285 residents of Piddington backed the move, only 26 voted against. Tim McNally is the Piddington Parish Council Chair.
2: Today is just the beginning. This is not an end for us. This is just a record that you are recording for us in history to represent against this plan, but also to the government about what people as constituents are looking for.
1: Inflation's risen higher again, largely as a result of higher fuel prices. The Office for National Statistics say it increased to 3.1% in August, up from 2.9% in July. Economists say it was in line with predictions and it's expected to rise further due to the conflict in the Middle East. Searches continue for a non-verbal autistic three-year-old boy who went missing following a visit to a playground in Suffolk. Police say the boy called Noah was last seen at 3 p.m. He became separated from a relative after visiting the playground near Manningtree, sparking a major search operation. At least three people have been killed after a news helicopter crashed in Los Angeles. NBC News crews have been covering a bus crash in the Chatsworth neighborhood when it went down and burst into flames. There's a huge divide in the availability of suitable jobs for young people across the UK. That's according to the IPPR. The think tank warns the high numbers of youths not in education or training can't be solved without creating opportunities in the places that lack them. Anvi Monjari is their spokesperson.
3: When you kind of accumulate all of that into the impact on the nation, the first thing is that these things become entrenched. And so the longer that a 16 to 24-year-old is out of the labour market, the less likely it is that they will work in the future.
1: And we're being warned of a potential increase in potholes after a record-breaking summer of heat waves. The RAC says the sun's radiation ages road materials, while heat can cause surfaces to become brittle and crack as they cool down. 2026 has been provisionally declared the hottest summer on record. From Radio News Hub, I'm Frankie Hersine.
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5: More than 50 years after equal pay protections were introduced, new polling reveals almost half of Brits don't feel knowledgeable about their equal pay rights. Here's Nikki Stopford, co-founder of Consumer Voice.
6: Equal pay is not special treatment, it's your legal right. And the supermarket equal pay cases are a reminder that we shouldn't take this for granted. Store workers may know their own hourly rate, but not whether it's fair compared to warehouse workers. So make sure you know your rights, get advice, and check where you stand at consumervoice.uk.
7: Now, the local stories from Tameside Radio Newsroom and Osma Raja. Around 90,000 school kids in Greater Manchester will be able to travel on B Network trams for free to help them go on educational school trips. The scheme has been set up by Transport for Greater Manchester and supported by Aviva to help give pupils the chance to experience the region's cultural destinations such as theatres, galleries, museums and more. According to data, school visits to Greater Manchester's cultural venues are still well below pre-COVID levels, partly due to the cost and transport. Manchester's Cultural Impact Survey recorded around 117,000 school visits in 2023 and 2024, about 20% down on the previous year. Greater Manchester Police are appealing for the public's help in locating a woman as they believe she can help with the investigation into a robbery. The incident happened on Trinity Street, Stirling Bridge, at around 4:45 a.m. on 13th of September. Young people across Oldham will have the opportunity to explore theatre and performing arts with Oldham Theatre Workshop at Madelow Youth Zone, with places available for £5 per course. Taking place in the space at Madelow, the programme will offer three different theatre projects, Create a Company, Performance Lab and Madelow Show Makers. Participants will have the opportunities to develop performance skills, learn spoken words and dance, explore their own ideas and create an original show in time for Christmas. That's it for now. For more on these stories, head to tamesideradio.com.
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8: It's Wednesday's midweek, a mixed day today of sunny spells and showers. Some of these showers could be heavy at times, so if you've got a cagoule, I'd take it along with your brolly just in case, and your Wellington boots. You know what I'm saying? Temperatures across Tameside, Glossop and Oldham, we're reaching about 17 today.

morning. 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Just gone 9:10. This is Mark at Breakfast. Hope you're okay this morning. I've just been reading the concern over pumpkins this Halloween. Of course, just around the corner, isn't it, Halloween? And one of the papers today warns that this year's pumpkins will be about 40% smaller than usual. And apparently it's because of the drought. Farmers are saying that the pumpkins aren't as big as they normally are. So I remember years ago as a kid, penny for the pumpkin. It's great, wasn't it? Trick or treat. And stuff like that. I used to go around with... and Guy Fawkes as well. I used to make this whole Guy Fawkes out of newspaper and old stockings and stuff like that. It was so... But they were fun days, you know what I mean? Fun times. You could go with your friends and you get sweets and you get about 50p. You'd total all the 1p coins up and stuff like that. Which is absolutely fun days. Things have changed a little bit now, haven't they? You know what I mean? But... well, yeah, going back to the pumpkins, though, 40% smaller this year because of the drought. We ain't got the size we require. Oh, dear. But, yeah. Right, we'll look at Spin It or Bin It for the final time in a minute after this from Miles Smith, Hold Me in the Dark at Tameside Radio. We'd

Smith, Home in the Dark. This is Tameside Radio. Breakfast for a Wednesday morning, 9:15 just gone. If you're at work today, have a good day, won't you? Don't get too stressed at work. Just you know, it's Wednesday, isn't it? Just kind of take it in the flow it is. Time for Spin It or Bin It. This is the song either you love or you hate. Let's do it. Spin It or Bin It on Tameside Radio. And today's song is suggested by Chris. Early this morning, Black is Black, Los Bravos from Tameside Radio. Have a listen.

0: Joe with a kiss. Thank you. So, that's another one for the Play It, Spin It. Elaine just been on as well. Spin It. Okay. Get in touch with us as soon as you can.
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I'm in love again at Tameside Radio on this Wednesday morning. Actually, you know, I've got a fly in the studio here. It really is bugging me. It's been here for the past, what, hour and a half. And I was talking about fruit flies before. This is a big waspy thing. And it's horrible. Every time you try and splat it, it flies away. Will you just give us a minute? I need to get rid of this fly. It's near the window. I'll put you on hold for literally a half a minute. Hold on a second. Just bear with me.

0: Right, it's gone. So I've managed to open the window and it's flew out, which is great news.
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0: There's nothing worse than flies, and I can't splat it on the computers because they're all touch screens here, you see. So if I was to splat it on the screen, you'd have all sorts of things happening. M62 westbound. This is at Junction 21 at Milne Road. There's been an accident earlier on that has partially blocked the road there at the moment. Very slow, so this is westbound on the 62, all right? At Junction 21 at Milne Road. Still the problem in Bredbury. We had some early problems for an accident, but that's been cleared. However, there's still the temporary traffic lights at near Lingard Lane. This is Ashton Road, both directions, causing a few delays this morning. A57 High Road and Mottram Moor, the about 10-minute delays at the moment. Usual traffic problems around that area. In Stelly Bridge, Thames Street's closed in both directions. That's because of roadworks. What else have we got? Park Parade, a few queues there at the moment as well, and queues on Mosley Road, Ashton, just over the hospital, so allow extra time if you pop in there for an appointment today or whatever. On the trains, I can see out of Stanley Bridge, all looks good so far. Just one cancellation, that's the 9:35 Glossop to Hadfield has been cancelled this morning. The next Hadfield service is at 10:05. Just check the boards before you travel. You bang up to date now at 9:29.
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5: Three opening acts and Ed Sheeran's own backing band have pulled out of his world tour after the rapper Macklemore was removed from the remaining dates over comments he made about Gaza. The Irish singer Aaron Rowe, US musician Phineas, who's Billy Idol's brother, and Lucas Graham posted on social media that they've withdrawn from Sheeran's Loop tour. During the show at the MetLife Stadium in New Jersey, Macklemore said he wanted people in Gaza and the West Bank to know they had not been forgotten, which led to a petition demanding he be removed from the remaining dates. A first look at the new Pride and Prejudice Netflix series is teasing a star-studded cast. Emma Corrin, Olivia Colman and Jack Loudon are transformed with big blouses, curly hair and sideburns. Based on the Jane Austen novel, the six-part series will be released on the 3rd of December. And the Celebrity Traitors has confirmed a launch date for its second season. The game show will return to our screens on October the 1st with an extra-long first episode. Stars Maya Jama, Richard E. Grant and James Blunt are all set to enter the castle.

and Shay. And Dan and Shay, love it. Murray, you again at Tameside Radio. Good morning. Welcome to Wednesday, 20 to 10. Now, listen, if you're looking for something to do this weekend, Nostalgic Oldham makes its return this Saturday with a packed programme of vintage entertainment, live performance, and also classic cars and family fun as well. This is taking place in Oldham Town Centre, Parliament Square, this weekend on Saturday between 11 and 4. It's a one-day event inviting everybody along of all ages. The whole family can go along to this. To celebrate Oldham's heritage with a modern twist, bringing together everything from classic cars, retro crafts. There's live performances there, face painting, nostalgic gaming as well. I wonder if they'll have the Commodore 64 or an Amstrad computer there. I wonder if there is, I'm going. It's this Saturday, 11 till 4, Parliament Square, Oldham Town Centre. Get yourself along there for the Nostalgic Oldham. I love stuff like that. It's like a trip down memory lane, isn't it, really? When you think about it, you think, oh, I remember these. I love it when you go into the Portland Basin Museum, that old street. Oh, it's just wonderful. Brings back so many memories. Right, the police. Roxanne at Tameside Radio. Coming up next, Spin It or Bin It, the result.

Police, Roxanne from Tameside Breakfast. So a mixture today of sunny spells and showers, so highs of 17 degrees. Some of these showers will be heavy at times, so watch out for you on the roads today. Take a pack-a-mac, a brolly and some Wellington boots, just in case. Right, OK, so we've been voting since about 7 o'clock this morning for this song on today's Spin It or Bin It. Black is Black, Las Bravas. Do we play the whole song in full after the instrumental, or do we ditch it? Let's find out.

0: Got to be one of the best songs from the best decades, the 80s. Go West and Don't Look Down from Tameside Radio. Right, I've got 10 songs all loaded, ready to play, and a stack of clues as well. It's the 10 of 10 countdown coming up, and an interesting one this morning, like it always is, but is it all down to you whether you can get it right or wrong? We'll find out in a few minutes' time here on Tameside.
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0: 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Girls Aloud, Love Machine at Tameside Radio. 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
2: The village of Piddington in Oxfordshire has voted to leave the UK in a symbolic vote over plans to house more than 1,000 asylum seekers nearby. 285 villagers backed independence, saying they felt they hadn't been listened to by the government. Tim McNally is the Piddington Parish Council chair.
3: And I've spoken to all the politicians I can, and I will speak to others, to be as inclusive as possible to the challenges we face. But if you think that we've actually got half of the shadow government, or the shadow government is with us on a plan, how can that plan go forward?
2: UK inflation's risen to 3.1% in August, up from 2.9% in July. Economists say it's largely as a result of higher fuel costs linked to the conflict in the Middle East, with petrol rising by an average of 9.1 pence per litre between July and August. Police are continuing their search for a non-verbal autistic boy who went missing in Suffolk yesterday. Three-year-old Noah was last seen at 3 p.m. When he became separated from a relative when visiting a playground near Manningtree. It's reported that more than 100 people had joined the search last night, while dog units and search helicopters have also been deployed. NATO chief Mark Rutte says Britain is serious about security, praising Andy Burnham's commitment to defence spending. He'll meet the Prime Minister later today. He's also expected to give a speech about the future of the alliance. A think tank's warning the number of jobs available for young people in the UK varies too much depending on where you live. The IPPR says areas like Rotherham have one suitable vacancy for every 22 young people, but in the Cotswolds, that's one in four. Their associate director is Anvi Monjaria.
4: It all adds up to a huge cost to the country of the future, but also like a generation that are not making the transition to adulthood in the way that they should.
2: And carmaker McLaren has announced plans to invest £500 million in the UK. It's expected to expand its research and development site in South Yorkshire and open a new factory in the UK, supporting up to 1,000 jobs. Prime Minister Andy Burnham has welcomed the announcement, saying the brand are doubling down on Britain. That's the latest from Radio News Hub. I'm Frankie Hersine.
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8: Now with the local stories from Tameside Radio Newsroom, I'm Osma Raja. Around 90,000 school kids in Greater Manchester will be able to travel on B Network trams for free to help them go on educational school trips. The scheme has been set up by Transport for Greater Manchester and supported by Aviva to help give pupils the chance to experience the region's cultural destinations such as theatres, galleries, museums and more. According to data, school visits to Greater Manchester's cultural venues are still well below pre-COVID levels, partly due to the cost and transport. Manchester's Cultural Impact Survey recorded around 117,000 school visits in 2023 and 2024, about 20% down on the previous year. Greater Manchester Police are appealing for the public's help in locating a woman as they believe she can help with the investigation into a robbery. The incident happened on Trinity Street, Stalybridge, at around 4:45 a.m. on 13th of September. Young people across Oldham will have the opportunity to explore theatre and performing arts with Oldham Theatre Workshop at Madelow Youth Zone. The place is available for £5 per course. Taking place in the space at Madelow, the programme will offer three different theatre projects, Create a Company, Performance Lab and Madelow Show Makers. Participants will have the opportunities to develop performance skills, learn spoken words and dance, explore their own ideas and create an original show in time for Christmas. That's it for now. For more on these stories, head to TamesideRadio.com.
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0: Right, for the rest of Wednesday, mixed day today of sunny spells and scattered showers. Some of these showers can be really heavy at times, so if you are driving on the motorway, just be extra careful. Temperatures around seasonal average, looking around at 17 degrees across Tameside, Glossop and Oldham today.

Eiffel 65, and that's Blue, Dabba-Dee, Dabba-Da, Dabba-Dee, Dabba-Da. I think this is going to be an easy one today, because already I'm getting messages through with the correct answer. I just hope one thing, and you're not cheating. You're not secretly getting your phone out and Googling the answers. Listen, I'm trusting you on this one. You've got to get it right, OK? It's all about memory and if you can remember certain things of these years. Here's some of the clues for you. Rogue trader Nick Leeson returns home to England from Singapore nearly 4 years after he was jailed there after his illegal dealings led to the collapse of the Barings Bank, with losses of £850 million. Crikey. Chelsea pay a club record of £10 million, one of the highest fees paid by any English club, for Blackburn Rovers striker Chris Sutton. What was the year? Let's work the decade out. I think that's quite easy to work this out so far. It's just the year. Loads of songs coming up. So we had Blue at at Eiffel 65 at 43 in the charts. And then further up at 26 was Texas with this Summer Sun, the 10 at 10 countdown.

0: Texas and Summer Sun, 103.6 FM. This is Tameside Radio on this Wednesday morning, midweek, and we're doing the 10 of 10 countdown so far. Got more clues for you. The JJB Stadium opens in Wigan to serve the town's football and rugby teams. And also, you might have heard this news, but sad news in this particular year, the Loughbrook Grove rail crash claims the lives of 31 people when two trains collided. Loughbrook Grove Junction. More clues coming up in a second. 07787 350 452 is the WhatsApp number. 07787 350 452. Have a go. Have a little stab at it. Already. I think it's... Come on. This is early, but let's get this right. We're in the right decade already, aren't we? 90s? Fair to say? Right, lots of text coming through. Let's have a look. Good morning, Mark Andrews, on Top 10 at 10 Countdown. This is very formal, isn't it? I want a fanfare. The first right answer. Is it... from Robert Croft in Hollingworth. Robert! You get it. Well done, sir. Good morning to Sophie as well. Get it right. Spot on. Who else have we got here? Line at Richmond. Say 19. Yes. Spot on. Goodness me, we're doing well so far. And just this second, Lou has messaged us as well. Say 1990. Okay. I think it's going to be an easy one. 07787 350 452. In the charts was this, number 20, from Bran Van 3000, Drinking in LA.
1: Hi, my name is

really fancy hot chocolate at the moment. I don't know why, but that'd be so nice, wouldn't it? Drinking in LA, that's Bran Van 3000 at Tameside Radio. It's 10 at 10 countdown. On this Wednesday morning. So, Manchester United in the news. They come from behind to beat Bayern Munich with two late goals in the UEFA Champions League final in Barcelona. But the first English club in history to win the treble of Premier League, FA Cup and European Cup as well. Come on, that should give it away, shouldn't it? 1990 what? 07787 350 452. Right, in the charts at 17 was this from Westlife. Yes, Westlife. We all bought these songs, didn't we? It's Tameside Radio.

Oh, I can see you rushing out to our price, getting that song on a Saturday afternoon. Westlife, If I Let You Go, from Tameside Radio's 10 of 10 countdown. This was the year in January that Vauxhall launches a facelift Vectra to improve its disappointing ride and build quality. The Vectra. I never had a Vectra. Never drove a Vectra. So I can't comment on that one. 1st of January this particular year, the Euro currency is launched, but Britain's Labour government at the time reportedly has no plans to introduce the currency here in the UK, preferring to stick to pound sterling instead. Now you know. What was the year? Good morning to Kath and John. It's just here. John thought it was year 2000-ish, but I think it's late 90s. Oh, John. Just out a little bit there. But Kath, you got it right. Well done to you. Message from Ed. Danny says 97. Andy says 98. And I'm going for 99 from Ed. Good God. One of you right, anyway. Just one of you. Morning to Dave in Duckingfield. Morning, Mark. Not very good with the late 90s. Why? But I have to go for... For the end of the year, is it? Yes, it is. Well done, you. Better with the clues at this point in history. Some of the clues are actually all right. Some of them are a bit tough, to be honest with you, but it's worth having a go anyway. Right, back to the charts. So, a number 13 in the charts was a song by Moloko. And it was this, Sing It Back.

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This is Tameside Radio. So, the clues continue to identify this particular year. The minimum wage is introduced throughout the UK, set at £3.60 an hour. Goodness me. For workers over 21 and £3 for workers under 21. Also this year, it was a sad year as well for TV presenter Jill Dando. She died at the age of 37 after being shot on the doorstep of her Fulham home in this particular year. But what was the year? Morning to Jane. She's going for, let's break this down now, 1996. No, it's not 1996. Well, Chris, he said, what's the year 1992? What? The Vectra was a good taxi car. Was it? Okay, I'll take your word for it. I mean, I'm sure it was a good taxi car. 07787 350 452. You were heading towards that top 10 now. Before we do, at number 12 was Alice DJ, Better Off Alone, on the 10 at 10 countdown at Tameside.

This is the 10 out of 10 countdown from Tameside Radio. Alice DJ and Better Off Alone, 10:36 on this Wednesday morning. And in this particular year, we lost a couple of really iconic people, really. The first one was Dusty Springfield, the British pop and soul singer, who passed away at the age of 59. And also, we also lost Ernie Wise, who formed one half of Morecambe and Wise at the age of 73. And in the charts, reminds me of Benidorm, that bit. Was this Enrique Iglesias.

0: This is Tameside Radio. Good morning. Welcome to Wednesday morning. It's the 10 at 10 countdown. Enrique Iglesias, Velamos. That's the songs we were buying back in the day in this particular year. Ford Motor Company takes over Jaguar in a £1.6 billion deal. And a Notting Hill, the romantic comedy starring Hugh Grant and Julia Roberts, dominated the UK box office in this particular year. Was somewhere in the 90s, back end of the 90s, I think, it's fair to say. And at number six was Shaft. You'll find out which one next.
1: 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There's no agent like home.
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0: Love it. It's a shaft. That's Macho Mambo from Tameside Radio at number... What was our number at? Number 6 in the charts. This was the year that Noel's House Party airs the final episode after its initial 8-year run. The price of things this particular year as well. A loaf of bread would cost you about 51p. A pint of milk, the days we used to get pints, 34 pence a pint. And a pint of bitter... £1.73.
1: Ladies and gentlemen, this is Mambo number 5.

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1: Lou Bega, Mambo number 5 at Tameside Radio, number 2 in the charts of this particular year. Did you get it right? Well done you if you said 1999. And goodness me, we all bought this to get this song at number 1.
2: Hello, party people. This is Captain Kim speaking. Welcome aboard Venga Airways. After takeoff, we'll pump up the sound system because we're going...

I'm pretty sure someone somewhere has got this in their loft. Under miscellaneous. Vega Boys on Tameside Radio, number one, 1999. Right, I'm done for a nice cup of coffee now and a digestive biscuit. Enjoy the rest of your day. Martin's next at 11 here on Tameside.

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1: And it's exactly 11 o'clock now. Good morning to you. Time for an update with the very latest news headlines. Here's Frankie Hairsi.
2: An Oxfordshire village has voted to leave the UK over plans to house more than 1,000 asylum seekers nearby. 285 residents of Piddington backed the move. Only 26 voted against it. Tim McNally is the Piddington Parish Council Chair.
3: Today is just the beginning. This is not an end for us. This is just a record that you are recording for us in history to represent against this plan, but also to the government about what people as constituents are looking for.
2: Inflation's risen higher again, largely as a result of higher fuel prices. The Office for National Statistics say it increased to 3.1% in August, up from 2.9% in July. Economists say it was in line with predictions, and it's expected to rise further due to the conflict in the Middle East. The parents of a child injured in the Southport attack say they're devastated after court files were accessed. They had details about the victims, their families and survivors of the attack. The Ministry of Justice say an urgent investigation has been launched. The family says the culture of snooping across agencies and services must end. At least three people have been killed after a news helicopter crashed in Los Angeles. NBC news crews had been covering a bus crash in the Chatsworth neighborhood when it went down and burst into flames. A think tank says there's a huge divide in the availability of suitable jobs for young people across the UK. The IPPR warns the crisis over the high number of young people not in education, employment or training cannot be solved without creating opportunities in the places that lack them. Their associate director is Anvi Morjaria.
4: We want an employment support service that is designed around the needs of these young people that are in particular situations. 16 to 24 is an unusual and transition phase.
2: And we're being warned of a potential increase in potholes after a record-breaking summer of heat waves. The RAC says the sun's radiation ages road materials, while heat can cause surfaces to become brittle and crack as they cool down. 2026 has been provisionally declared the hottest summer on record. From Radio News Hub, I'm Frankie Hairsine.
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6: Newsroom, Around 90,000 school kids in Greater Manchester will be able to travel on B Network trams for free to help them go on educational school trips. The scheme has been set up by Transport for Greater Manchester and supported by Aviva to help give pupils the chance to experience the region's cultural destinations such as theatres, galleries, museums and more. According to data, school visits to Greater Manchester's cultural venues are still well below pre-COVID levels, partly due to the cost and transport. Manchester's Cultural Impact Survey recorded around 117,000 school visits in 2023 and 2024, about 20% down on the previous year. Greater Manchester Police are appealing for the public's help in locating a woman as they believe she can help with the investigation into a robbery. The incident happened on Trinity Street, Stalybridge, at around 4:45 a.m. on 13th of September. Young people across Oldham will have the opportunity to explore theatre and performing arts with Oldham Theatre Workshop at Madelow Youth Zone, with places available for £5 per course. Taking place in the space at Madelow, the programme will offer three different theatre projects, Create a Company, Performance Lab and Madelow Show Makers. Participants will have the opportunities to develop performance skills, learn spoken words and dance, explore their own ideas and create an original show in time for Christmas. That's it for now. For more on these stories, head to tamesideradio.com.
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1: What a soggy day we have in store. Light rain, gentle breeze for the next few hours. 15 degrees the current high, topping out later this afternoon at 16 degrees Celsius. Hopefully late afternoon, early evening, one or two brighter spells in between those showers, and a mainly dry evening, but the return of some light rain overnight. Down to around about 13 degrees, then remaining pretty unsettled tomorrow. Showers across the day with a gentle breeze once again, and topping out at around 15 or 16 degrees. Oh, good morning. It's almost 5 minutes after 11. How are you? Thank you, Mark. We'll kick off with ABBA.

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Tameside Radio, today's best music, your favourite songs of all time. Song featured on the Jagged Little Pill album back in 95. Well, Alanis Morissette, Head Over Feet, and it was ABBA's Lay All Your Love On Me. So Mark Andrews in his 10 to 10 countdown, back to 1999 today. I'm just having a sneaky peek for you to see if I can help you out for tomorrow. I think it's going to be plainly obvious if I said it will be before 1999 when you hear those songs tomorrow morning. Can't tell you more, I'll get into trouble. Venga Boys won't be in there, though, thankfully. Here's Mumford & Sons from the Prize Fighter album, the banjo song.

0: That's a banjo song, Mumford & Sons, Tameside Radio. I know the weather's rubbish today. Listen, loads of great music to put a smile on the face and lots of other good stuff in between. We do like our quizzes here, so the School Time Options quiz will be back on at 12.40, the game where we learn together. Listen out for the class bell. You can play along with Statistically Speaking just after 2. We'll also be telling you about a big fundraising event that's coming to Ashton next month, actually, which you might like to be part of. Just who are the biggest moaners in Europe? Yes, they've been looking into that, and we have the answer. So more about that later. And it's Disco Bambino, and it's Berlin and Cindy Blay next.
1: Looking for the right school for your child? Audenshaw School invites you to our Year 7 Open Evening on Thursday, 8th October from 5 to 7pm for the September 27th intake. At Audenshaw, we are proud to be a fully inclusive, aspirational and high-achieving centre of excellence rooted in the heart of our community where we develop exceptional young men. Here, no student is ever overlooked, with high academic standards, inspirational teaching and values of respect, responsibility and resilience. We celebrate

Tameside Radio. Cindy, time after time. Well, good morning. Hope things are good with you despite the dodgy weather today. Wednesday, the 16th of September, it'll be. International Day for the Preservation of the Ozone Layer. It's also Working Parents Day today and National Uniform Day, honouring those who are wearing uniforms as part of their work. World Barber Day, so hello if you're listening in the salon. It's also Sit with a Stranger Day. That's inviting us to start a conversation with someone unfamiliar. And you'll be glad to know it's Choose Your Chocolate Day, yes. So Bagsy the Strawberry Crew. No, it's mine, I saw it first. Here's Sophie on the vocals, Disco Bambino. No.

0: Same Side Radio, today's best music, your favourite songs of all time. You know, when it comes to those things that you assume most people have done during their lifetime. Now, I'd assume that most people have seen Top Gun, the movie, yeah? I don't think I have. Not all the way through. I've seen the second one, the Maverick one. I don't think I've seen the first, though. That's bad, isn't it? That is bad. I need to watch it. From the soundtrack, Berlin, Disco Bambino, Dancing Without You, before it, 11:30. Dire Straits and Kylie soon.
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0: Very busy in the centre of Mottram, as you would expect. Mottram all looking really slow down the hill there. Back to the Gunning Light if you're coming inbound. We've also got queuing traffic around Stalybridge Road, just off Row Cross Road and Batmoor there, down to the A57. Hyde Road from the 67, a little bit busy at the moment. If you're travelling down the A57 or maybe wanting to head out to Glossop, we've got some queuing traffic thanks to the works on Dinting Vale at the moment, the stretch between the mini roundabouts and the viaduct. So into and out of Glossop looking a little bit slow. But apart from that, the other major routes in Tameside and Glossop, generally okay. The Woodhead seeing delays just between Woodhead and Windle Edge currently. The motorway network locally is absolutely fine. Certainly worth a mention though, slightly further afield, the eastbound M62 and the stretch between 7 at Bowden and 6 at Hale, due to a multi-vehicle accident, the road is actually in the last few seconds, part of it has reopened. There are still two lanes closed, but there are some long delays. Now this obviously is going to be affecting traffic going to Manchester Airport. If you're coming from this neck of the woods, you'll be fine. But I think the access road from the A556 was actually closed to get onto the eastbound M62. But anyway, it looks as though they've reopened two lanes. So maybe they have just reopened that. But anyway, if you know anybody coming up, maybe the 556, maybe from that area, and wanting to get to Manchester Airport, just warn them because there are some long delays on the 56 travelling eastbound. Any travel updates from you, do get in touch. 0330 123 0181 is our travel line. That's 0330 123 0181.
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now. She could be collaborating with her sister very soon, if rumours are to be believed. That's Kylie. Light Up, Dire Straits on A Walk of Life before that. Tameside Radio, is that a time already? Blimey, it's 20 minutes to 12. Let's push on here. Katie Reynolds. Hello, Katie. She's in Duckingfield. So is there any chance you can wish a happy anniversary to my mum and dad? The names are John and Helen. On Saturday, they'll have been married for 50 years. Wow. A golden one, huh? Anyway, today they're off to Paris to celebrate for a few days. Oh, very nice. City of romance. How appropriate. Well, John and Helen, I hope you have a lovely time, because we know you're Tameside Radio listeners. Make sure you bring back the dodgy souvenir, yeah? A plastic Eiffel Tower or something. Eurythmics now, Tameside Radio.

0: Annie and Dave, Eurythmics, your place to chill in my heart. 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Now, if you want to get in touch any time, you know, maybe you've got a cause for celebration like John and Helen in Duckingfield celebrating their 50th. We're here. I'll give you a mention if you like, whatever it is. 81400 on the text, just start your message with the word Tameside. 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Young person's dropping back today at People Place at Ashton Library once again. If you're 16 to 24, not in education, employment or training, plenty of support today on jobs, education and training, and no appointment is needed. That's 1 till 4 every Wednesday. People Place at Ashton Library. It's the young person's dropping. Alex Warren now, latest single, Rescuer, here at Tameside Radio.
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Gameside Radio, the brilliant Stevie Nicks, age of 17. Laura Branigan with Gloria before that. So in around about 45 minutes, we'll ring the class bell, summon you to school for the School Time Options Quiz, which yesterday saw English literature, food preparation and nutrition and politics as our subjects. Let's see where the head sends us to this afternoon. A different corridor will probably beckon at around about 20 to 1. News headlines coming up after we go back to 78 and something a little appropriate.

0: Eruption 1978, Cast Down the Rain, Tameside Radio. We'll keep it in the 70s with Earth, Wind and Fire very shortly. China Black and a great track from Ariana Grande also coming.
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0: Right now, exactly 12 midday. Good afternoon to you. Time for an update with the very latest news headlines. Here's Tanita Sims.
2: Police are continuing their search for a non-verbal autistic boy who went missing in Suffolk yesterday. Three-year-old Noah was last seen at 3 p.m. when he became separated from a relative when he visited a playground near Manningtree. It's reported more than 100 people had joined the search last night, while dog units and search helicopters have also been deployed. Next, an Oxfordshire village has voted overwhelmingly to become an independent state in a symbolic referendum. The people of Piddington have voted after the government announced plans to house over 1,000 male asylum seekers at a nearby former military base. Tim McNally is the Piddington Parish Council Chair.
3: On the 3rd of July, when we started this process, we went into this village hall as what we call the underdogs, not knowing how we were going to go forward and actually fight against this plan. We had a plucky idea.
2: Inflation has accelerated further last month, largely as a result of higher fuel prices. The Office for National Statistics says it increased to 3.1% in August, up from 2.9% in July. Economists say it was in line with predictions and it's expected to rise further due to the conflict in the Middle East. Conservationists warn butterfly populations could crash. It's after the hot, dry summer in the UK, which could leave caterpillars starving. Professor Richard Fox is the head of science at the Butterfly Conservation.
4: The long-term decline of our butterflies is down to the way that we humans manage the landscape. So we've destroyed and polluted the habitats where butterflies and other wildlife live. And so in order to turn around those long-term trends, we need to address those issues.
2: And all of Ed Sheeran's Loop Tour supporting acts have dropped out of the remaining dates. It's after Macklemore was removed from the shows over comments he made about Gaza. In a response, Sheeran said his departure from the tour was the promoter's decision and not his. That's the latest from Radio Newser. I'm Tanita Sims.
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8: Now with a look at stories from Tameside Radio Newsroom, I'm Asma Raja. Around 90,000 school kids in Greater Manchester will be able to travel on B-Network trams for free to help them go on educational school trips. The scheme has been set up by Transport for Greater Manchester and supported by Aviva to help give pupils the chance to experience the region's cultural destinations such as theatres, galleries, museums and more. According to data, school visits to Greater Manchester's cultural venues are still well below pre-COVID levels, partly due to the cost and transport. Manchester's Cultural Impact Survey recorded around 117,000 school visits in 2023 and 2024, about 20% down on the previous year. Greater Manchester Police are appealing for the public's help in locating a woman as they believe she can help with the investigation into a robbery. The incident happened on Trinity Street, Stalybridge, at around 4:45 a.m. on 13th of September. Young people across Oldham will have the opportunity to explore theatre and performing arts with Oldham Theatre Workshop at Madelow Youth Zone, with places available for £5 per course. Taking place in the space at Madelow, the programme will offer three different theatre projects, Create a Company, Performance Lab and Madelow Show Makers. Participants will have the opportunities to develop performance skills, learn spoken words and dance, explore their own ideas and create an original show in time for Christmas. That's it for now. For more on these stories, head to tamesideradio.com.
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0: Quite a few showers doing the rounds today with a gentle breeze. 16 degrees Celsius today's daytime high. Maybe a bit of respite from the showers early evening, but the returning overnight, certainly some lighter spells of rain, actually, down to around about 13 degrees during the early hours. Then showery start tomorrow. A bit of dry weather to look forward to for the middle part of Thursday before the showers return early evening. Tops tomorrow, a little bit cooler than today, actually, at around 15 Celsius. Well, it's almost 5 minutes after midday. Good afternoon. Back to the 70s again, then.

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China Bladdering, Searching, Boogie Wonderland, Earth, Wind and Fire before that. We'll tell you about a big fundraising event that's going to be coming to Ashton next month very shortly. TamesideRadio.com right now. Details of local road closures over the next few weeks as part of a big works scheme. We're also looking into the future of the Snake Pass. Plans for 40 new houses in Glossop. You can read about that. And yes, tributes to the much-loved non-league football manager, Dave Wilde. Those stories and lots more for you right now at TamesideRadio.com. If you click on the Reporter and Chronicle pages there. And the brand new editions will be out in print tomorrow, by the way. 12 minutes after midday, let's continue from her Petal album, Ariana Grande. Hate that I made you love me. It's Tameside Radio.

0: Ariana Grande, Hey That I Made You Love Me. She was due to be starring in a London musical next year alongside her Wicked co-star Jonathan Bailey. Stephen Sondheim's Sunday in the Park with George apparently has been cancelled now. They're both pulled out. They say it may return in 2028. Well, watch this space then at 12:15. And it's Wednesday afternoon and we have quizzing to do in about 25 minutes, by the way. Jack Savaretti and Maxi Priest, both come back.
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Same Side Radio, Maxi Priest version of Wild World. New one from Jack Savaretti soon. And we'll take you back to the 80s, a little Bonnie Tyler as well, 20 past midday. Let's tell you about a big charity event that's going to be raising funds and awareness for the Anthony Seddon Centre. It's coming to the Village Hotel in Ashton next month. In fact, in exactly 1 month's time, Friday the 16th of October. An Evening of Hope is its title. There'll be a red carpet arrival and drinks. Three-course sit-down meal. You can enjoy a DJ. There'll be games, private bar, live auction. Live soul and Motown set as well, and lots of other good stuff. Now, if you'd like further details, if you'd like to go and support this, and maybe you would like ticket information, all you need to do, head to the Tameside Reporter pages, tamesideradio.com. You can read all about it there. You can get a link to the tickets. That's An Evening of Hope, raising funds for the Anthony Seddon Centre, and that's going to be taking place at the Village Hotel in Ashton on the 16th of October. I'd love your support for that one if you can go along. It's Jack Savaretti, the brand new single, it's The One. 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

0: Bonnie holding out for a hero. Jack Sabatetti with the one before that. Brand new music for you on Tameside Radio. Okay, now I reckon we can have a 10-minute break and then we'll file nicely into the classroom for another school time options quiz. Yes, it's the game where we learn together. The head will send us down the corridor. You can play along for fun. We'll be checking our role model before that. And one of the finest songs from 1987. That's coming up in just a second.
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0: Well, it's looking a bit busy around Staley Bridge at the moment. On the high street up the hill there, onto Acres Lane up towards the Mottram Road lights. You've got a good 5-minute delay according to the speed sensors. Stamford Street just crossing the Huddersfield Road lights as well, up towards Acres Lane. Mottram Road looking a little bit busy. Also quite slow if you're coming through the Hayrod area, thanks to the worst taking place. Manchester Road just heading onto Wakefield Road there. We've got some delays just heading south. Fairly busy around Glossop as well, thanks to the roadworks taking place on Dinting Vale. They're doing those just between the viaducts and the mini roundabouts at the moment. So especially outbound from Glossop, you've got some delays there backing up onto High Street West currently. The other major routes in Tameside and Glossop, though, you'll be glad to know, are generally okay. A little bit busy around the Simister Island, anti-clockwise on the M60 through the roadworks at the moment. Fairly busy as well on the anti-clockwise section between 15 at Swinton and Eccles at Junction 12. And slightly further afield, we do have a couple of major incidents. The M62 eastbound, we mentioned this earlier on, there was a multi-vehicle accident just between Junction 7 at Bowden and 6 at Hales. So the eastbound carriageway there are still three lanes closed as a result. Some long delays. This is going to affect traffic heading towards Manchester Airport. So if you know anybody who'd maybe needed to use that section, maybe warn them, try and find an alternative route for the time being. The access road to get onto the eastbound M62 from the A556, I believe, is currently closed. So that's not really going to help things. So some long delays there on the eastbound M62 before you get to the airport. Sorry, the M56. But the M62 seeing long delays heading down from Birchwood at Junction 11 to the Eccles Interchange because of a vehicle fire, we're being told. All the traffic is being temporarily held, so if you're expecting anybody from the other side of town using that eastbound M62, they are likely to be delayed for a little while. Local public transport, delay for the 1241 to Liverpool Lime Street on Transpennine Express. This is at Staley Bridge. That's now expected to arrive at just before 1:05. Other departures appear to be fine. No issues at Glossop, and the trams and the buses appear to be okay as well. Any travel updates from you, do get in touch. It's 0330 123 0181, and our travel line number, that's 0330 123 0181.
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0: That's High Hopes 3000 from Role Model. Rick, I'm Never Gonna Give You Up before that. Genesis on the way, a little warm and fuzzy for you, and Take That in a second. First of all, though, let's do some quizzing as promised at 20 minutes to one. So, yes, the game where we learn together, three multiple choice questions, each on a different school subject. And a Tameside Radio virtual gold star is yours should you get 3 out of 3. Easy peasy, lemon squeezy. OK, well, let's hear from the head, see where she's sending us to this afternoon, then.
1: Attention, please. Yes. Would today's class please make its way to corridor number 3?
0: Okay, so we're down to corridor number 3 for Wednesday. Let's head down there and see what they're teaching. And there's your first call to lesson. And this is room number 22, where they're doing history. In which century was England declared a republic? So in which century was England declared a republic? Now, was it A, in the 15th century? Was it B, in the 16th century? Or was it C, in the 17th century? So the 15th century, the 16th century, or the 17th century? In which of those centuries was England actually declared a republic? OK, enough history, I think. We'll pop across the corridor to room number 23, see what they're doing. Ah, geography. What is the capital city of Azerbaijan? So what is the capital city of Azerbaijan? Now, would it be A, Baku? Would it be B, Bratislava? Or would it be C, Sofia? So Baku, Bratislava, or Sofia, which is the capital city of Azerbaijan? And from geography, we move next door to room number 25. Let's see what's in here. Oh, it's mathematics. Lovely. Fractals are used in which branch of mathematics? So fractals are used in which branch of mathematics? Now, would it be A, in arithmetic? Would it be in geometry? Or would it be C, in statistics? So arithmetic, geometry, or statistics? Fractals, they're used in one of those branches of mathematics. Which one do you think it is? So it's history, geography, and maths today on the School Time Options Quiz. You're about to get 3 out of 3. Hope you're feeling confident with those. Well, we'll have a 4-minute comfort break, I think. And then we'll file nicely back into the classroom for the answers. The other side of Genesis.

Inside Radio. We have the love songs, by the way, tonight from 11 o'clock. If you like them like that, we'll get you chilled into Thursday morning. Genesis, Hold On My Heart. And, of course, the love songs, preceded by Alan Ovington and The Rock Zone. So, chance to turn it up a little bit louder tonight from 9 o'clock. All right, 13 minutes to 1. Let's see how you did. Today's school time options quiz, which brought us history, geography and mathematics. You're about to get 3 out of 3. Okay, well, history was question one today. In which century was England declared a republic? Yeah. Now, was it A, in the 15th century? Was it B, in the 16th century? Or was it C, in the 17th century? The correct answer was option C. It was back in the 17th century. It actually came at the end of the Second English Civil War, and it was the political structure between 1649 and 1660, after which the monarchy was restored. So for a little while, we were actually a republic. That was the 17th century. Question two was geography. What is the capital city of Azerbaijan? Now, your options for this one were A, Baku, B, Bratislava, or C, Sofia. And the correct answer was option A. It is, in fact, Baku, which is located 28 metres below sea level. It actually makes it the lowest-lying national capital in the world and the largest city in the world located below sea level. So well done if you said Baku for question two. And question three, we went with maths. Fractals are used in which branch of mathematics? Fractals. Now, is it A, arithmetic? Is it B, geometry? Or is it C, statistics? And you wisely went with option B, having remembered your maths class. Yes, it's back in geometry. Fractal geometry addresses the more non-uniform shapes found in nature, such as mountains, clouds, and trees. All right, so history was the 17th century, geography was Baku, mathematics, geometry. If those were your answers today, 3 out of 3 in a Tameside Radio virtual gold star. There you go. Oh, there's your lunch bell already. Lucky us. We'll play again tomorrow at around about 12:40. Running from Tate there now, this is Sweet July. Oh.

0: So their new album, Dreamers, will be out a little later on this year. That'll be on there as well. And next year, they're off to Europe. Massive European tour. Take That, doing Sweet July. Deacon Blue coming.
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1: And it's exactly 1 o'clock now. Good afternoon to you. Time for an update with the very latest news headlines. It's Tanita Sims.
2: Hundreds of members of the public have joined the search for a three-year-old boy who vanished following a visit to a village playground. A massive police operation is underway in Brantham, Suffolk, looking for the little boy called Noah, who became separated from a relative after a trip to the play area in Merriam Close. Next, the Prime Minister, Andy Burnham, says he understands the strength of feeling across the country about migration. It's after the Oxfordshire village of Piddington, which could house more than 1,000 asylum seekers, voted overwhelmingly to become an independent state in a symbolic referendum. Tim Minnelli is the Piddington Parish Council Chair.
3: What does it mean? I mean, we are formerly the village known as Piddington, but today we're actually known as the Principality of Piddington. And we'll be putting a sign up to that effect.
2: The head of NATO's praised Andy Burnham's commitment to defence spending, saying it shows Britain is serious about security. Mark Rutte is meeting with the Prime Minister. He says the UK is leading the pushback against Russian aggression. Meanwhile, the Prime Minister, Andy Burnham, says his father, Roy, would have wanted him to be back out there to bring forward the changes that he always pushed him to make. He shared his gratitude for messages of support after the death of his father, saying it means a great deal as he returned to work. Butterfly populations could crash next summer. That's the warning from the Butterfly Conservation, who say the hot and dry summer could prove fatal for caterpillars hatching this year. Their head of science is Professor Richard Fox.
4: Butterflies are fantastic indicators for the general health of our environment. So the kind of factors that are affecting butterflies, they're going to be impacting on lots of other wildlife as well.
2: And car maker McLaren has announced plans to invest £500 million in the UK. It's expected to expand its research and development site in South Yorkshire. That's the latest from Radio News. I'm Tanita Sims.
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7: From Tameside Radio Newsroom, I'm Evie Yates. Two former Derbyshire police call handlers have been jailed for abusing their positions within the force. 22-year-old Ellie Mae Doherty from Ripley was sentenced to 11 months in prison after admitting passing sensitive police information to a man linked to crime. She also failed to declare her personal association with him. Jessica Fiskew from Belpo was sentenced to 4 months after admitting assessing police systems without authorisation and photographing information held on them. Both women worked in the police's control room before leaving Derbyshire Constabulary. They were sentenced at Leicester Crown Court on 3rd of September following an investigation directed by the Independent Office for Police Conduct. The force says the case highlights the trust placed in police staff and the consequences of misusing confidential information. A misconduct hearing will also take place following their convictions. Elsewhere, passengers using suitable mobility scooters can now travel on all types of trains in Northern Trains' fleet, using a free permit. Passengers who already hold a Northern Mobility Scooter permit are being contacted. If their scooter meets the size requirements, they will receive an updated permit confirming it can safely be used on Class 158 services. The decision follows consultations with passengers and staff, testing of different scooter models and an assessment of more than 150 stations. More than 3,000 passengers have already received free permits covering around 330 types of mobility scooter and travel from 262 stations across Northern's network. Northern says it is also planning its biggest fleet investment, with up to 450 new trains due to be purchased in three phases. The first trains are expected to be delivered from 2030. And Hyde Town Centre will host a free family fun day later this month. The event, happening in Hyde, will take place on Saturday the 26th of September from 10:30 a.m. until 4:40 p.m. at Hyde Outdoor Market and Clarendon Square. Visitors can enjoy street theatre, walkabout performances, circus skills and live music. Highlights include performances featuring a postman, a colony of bees and a character called Napoleon the Chicken, as well as puppet theatre and activities from Tameside's Travelling Craft Emporium, Phantasmagoria. Tameside Council says the event is open to people of all ages and promises a day of free entertainment, creativity and family fun. That's all for now. 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
1: Still one or two showers expected to move across the region this afternoon. A few bright spells in between. Hopefully a little bit of respite, certainly early evening. But the rain returning overnight tonight, down to around about 13 degrees Celsius. Then tomorrow morning, starting off showery before, again, a little bit of respite. And then, guess what? The showers back for late afternoon on Thursday. It's all over the place this week. Tops tomorrow, maybe a little bit cooler than today. Highs are just 15 Celsius. OK, well, it's 5 minutes after one as Wednesday continues. Let's check out Moody then.

also just who are the biggest moaners in Europe. Yes, that's been revealed today. We'll tell you about it shortly. The Bananas, I Heard a Rumour, dub from Mooney. It is Same Side Radio. Friday on the show, by the way, we're going to be hearing about the work of Francis House Children's Hospice, a place where families receive professional care and support and friendship, and for children, some respite from the stresses and strains of rather difficult times. Join us on Friday for that. We'll be hearing about it all after 1:30. 12 minutes after one, this is Martin. Happy Wednesday afternoon if you're just joining us, by the way. Let's check out one from the Toy Story 5 soundtrack very shortly. It's Taylor Swift, Same Side.

0: Taylor Swift, I Knew It, I Knew You. It is Tameside Radio. She recorded that cameo for the Emmys the other night, didn't she? Apparently it went down very well. But people are now looking for hidden meanings of it, and they always do when Taylor Swift pops up. There must be a hidden meaning in there somewhere. Spandau Ballet and the latest from the Shrink coming up here. Tameside
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Spanner Ballet, Only When You Leave. Tonight, by the way, from 9 o'clock, we have a repeat of the 80s show if you missed it on Saturday. If you love the 80s, you know where to be later for a couple of hours just before the love songs. Funny music from The Script on the way from their latest album, The User's Guide to Being Human, and more 80s from Sade very shortly. It's 21 minutes after one. So, they discovered today just who are the biggest moaners in Europe. Who do you think it is? That's right. It's the Brits. I know. They've discovered, on average, a Brit will be moaning for around 10 hours and 18 minutes a week now. 10 hours and 18 minutes a week. It works out to over 22 days a year of continuous moaning. And this is almost twice as much as the French and the Germans, apparently. They reckon poor weather has a lot to do with it. Well, you look outside today and think, maybe. I get it. The reason is it alters our mood. Yeah, so, I mean, we always talk about the weather, but clearly it's having an effect here. So, pretty much double the amount of moaning compared to the French and the Germans. That's what it's all about. Peak grumbling time, by the way, they've even discovered this, is said to be 10:37 on a Monday morning. So stay clear of anybody at that time. 10:37 on a Monday morning. I mean, at least we've got a few days of rest by now. But, you know, being glass half full, it's always nice to come first in something.

0: Tankside Radio, now 90 minutes or so. Cam will be here with Drive. And that means 60 minutes chosen by you to kick off the programme. So as ever, have a think about one or two records you'd love to hear this afternoon, because you might play your favourite between 3 and 4. Sade, Smooth Operator, and the latest from the script before that, The Crowd was singing Wonderwall from the brand new album, The User's Guide to Being Human. All the latest business news to come. More 80s from Howard Jones. 1:30 right now.
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0: Pretty busy around the centre of Mottram, as you would expect. Either side there of Stalybridge Road and Market Street along the A57. So queue straight off the M67 onto Hyde Road. If you're coming up the hill from the Gunning Lights, yeah, we've got queuing traffic there into the centre. And actually, Hyde Road outbound towards the M67 also looking very slow this afternoon. The Woodhead, a little bit busy between Woodhead and Windledge, just to warn you. Elsewhere, things are generally okay. Just a bit busy around Hyde as you get onto Union Street. Just bearing right back onto Market Street along the A57 there. And Market Street in Drawsden also seeing a little heavy traffic this afternoon, but apart from that, elsewhere looking absolutely fine. The motorway network still fairly busy through the Simmers Dry Island, through the roadworks there on the anti-clockwise M60. The approach on the eastbound M62 quite slow. And if you're going to be using the clockwise section of the M60, the stretch between Pendlebury at 16 through 17 at Prestwich and Whitefield into Simmers Dry on the roadworks, certainly a lot of traffic slowing down there, as it is anti-clockwise from 16 through to 13. That's Pendlebury through to Worsley. Now, long delays on the M62 approaching the Eccles Interchange on the eastbound carriageway there. There was a vehicle fire. I think there's a lane closed just before we get to the interchange, actually, but some long delays pretty much back all the way to Birchwood. And just to remind you as well, slightly further afield, but certainly affecting traffic heading towards Manchester Airport from the east. We've got some queuing traffic there on the eastbound M56, I should say. It's due to a multi-vehicle accident a little earlier on this morning. Now, it happened between Junction 7 at Bowden, Junction 6 at Hale. It looks like from the A556, you still can't access the eastbound M56 there, but there are long delays around the area, so if you know anybody who needs to get to Manchester Airport that way, do allow plenty of extra journey time, because the M56, certainly eastbound from Junction 7 down towards Junction 6, absolutely solid. Any travel updates from you, always welcome. 0330 123 0181 is our travel line. That's 0330 123 0181.
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4: The cost of filling a family car with fuel has risen £5 since the start of September. That comes from the RAC, who say the average price for a litre of petrol has gone above £1.70, while diesel's nearly £1.93. The price of both petrol and diesel's now at its highest since summer 2022. Students are skipping meals and working multiple jobs as maintenance loans are falling short of living costs. A survey by Save the Student found nearly 2 in 3 students reported skipping meals to save money. The report suggests the government should ensure future student loan reforms, including increasing maintenance funding to help to tackle the cost of living crisis. Research revealed a huge divide in the availability of suitable jobs for young people across the UK. Some areas have just 46 vacancies for every 1,000 young adults, according to the Institute for Public Policy Research. And Debenhams has sold the women's fashion brand Nasty Gal for £12 million to a US buyer. The group that also owns Boohoo and Pretty Little Thing say it's part of an effort to return to profit. It comes a week after the company announced the sale of its Sheffield warehouse to Primark.

Tameside Radio. Today's best music and your favourite songs of all time. Mr. Electric Blue from Benson Boone. Howard Jones, his debut from 1983, before that with New Song, 18 minutes to 2, quizzing in 30 minutes with Statistically Speaking. Right now, let's go back to 1977 from their excellent Rumours album. It's Fleetwood Mac.

Mark Andrews will have another 10 of 10 countdown for you tomorrow morning from 10 o'clock on Tameside Radio as part of Breakfast. 10 songs, all from A Year of Mystery. Wish today was 1999. I think tomorrow, and whisper it quietly, might be slightly before that. I've not ruined anything. When you hear the songs, it'll be plainly obvious. That's tomorrow morning from 10. Fleetwood Mac, 1977, Don't Stop. Snow Patrol with Added Kylie on the way. 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It's coming to Duckingfield Town Hall next Wednesday, 23rd of September. A free drop-in event, if you've never been before. 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And it's basically a chance to discover both full and part-time vacancies from a wide range of sectors. Employers attending so far, including the Department for Work and Pension Civil Service, Eastlands Venue Services, Jigsaw Homes, NHS Foundation Trust, Hyde Group, alongside many of Tameside Council's teams. Now, if you would like further details, all you need to do is head to the website tameside.gov.uk/autumn jobs fair. All right, that's tameside.gov.uk/autumn jobs fair, and that will be taking place at Duckingfield Town Hall a week today, next Wednesday, 23rd of September. So if you're looking to get back into work, maybe just fancy a change of direction at the moment, well, all the help you need, plenty of vacancies and lots of top tips and advice for you as well. So that's next Wednesday. Hope it works out for you. 14 minutes to 2 right now. Snow Patrol with Kylie on the vocals. These alarms.

Riverside Radio. Snow Patrol with Kylie, These Alarms, their current single. We'll be checking out Calvin Harris and Rag & Bone Man and some classic Supertramp before the news headlines. Right now, back to 1983.

Calvin Harris alongside Rag and Bowman doing Giants and Irene Cara, Flashdance, What a Feeling. Tameside Radio. And we'll check out the news headlines next after this from Supertramp.

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1: And it's exactly 2 o'clock now. Good afternoon to you. Time for an update with the very latest news headlines. It's Tanita Sims.
2: Hundreds of members of the public have joined the search for a three-year-old boy who vanished following a visit to a village playground. A massive police operation is underway in Brantham and Suffolk looking for the little boy called Noah. Police say there is nothing to indicate any sinister or any element of criminality, but they are keeping an open mind throughout the investigation. Next, the Prime Minister, Andy Burnham, has thanked people for their messages of support after the death of his father. He's returned to work today, saying his father, Roy, would have wanted him to be back out there. Meanwhile, Andy Burnham says he understands the strength of feeling across the country about migration.
3: The only thing to do is to get the numbers down, the number of crossings down, and they are significantly down. They are now at a 7-year low.
2: It's after the Oxfordshire village of Piddington, which could house more than 1,000 asylum seekers, voted overwhelmingly to become an independent state in a symbolic referendum. The government will not take risks with people's living standards in the budget next month. It's after official figures showed another jump in inflation. The Office for National Statistics revealed that inflation accelerated to a five-month high of 3.1% last month. The hot and dry summer could prove disastrous for butterfly populations next year. The charity Butterfly Conservation warns caterpillars hatching this year might starve as plants wilt off early. Professor Richard Fox is their head of science.
4: The longer-term context is that butterflies have very clearly declined in Britain. 80% of our butterfly species have declined. When we're looking at the change from one year to the next, we've got to bear in mind that longer-term picture.
2: And all of Ed Sheeran's Loop Tour-supported acts have dropped out of the remaining dates. It comes after Macklemore confirmed he was removed from the shows over comments he made about Gaza. In a response, Sheeran said his departure from the tour was the promoter's decision and not his. That's the latest from Radio News. I'm Tanita. To Sims.
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8: From Tameside Radio Newsroom, I'm Evie Yates. Two former Derbyshire police call handlers have been jailed for abusing their positions within the force. 22-year-old Ellie Mae Doherty from Ripley was sentenced to 11 months in prison after admitting passing sensitive police information to a man linked to crime. She also failed to declare her personal association with him. Jessica Fiskew from Belpo was sentenced to 4 months after admitting assessing police systems without authorisation and photographing information held on them. Both women worked in the police's control room before leaving Derbyshire Constabulary. They were sentenced at Leicester Crown Court on 3rd of September following an investigation directed by the Independent Office for Police Conduct. The force says the case highlights the trust placed in police staff and the consequences of misusing confidential information. A misconduct hearing will also take place following their convictions. Elsewhere, passengers using suitable mobility scooters can now travel on all types of trains in Northern Trains fleet, using a free permit. Passengers who already hold a Northern Mobility Scooter permit are being contacted. If their scooter meets the size requirements, they will receive an updated permit confirming it can safely be used on Class 158 services. The decision follows consultations with passengers and staff, testing of different scooter models and an assessment of more than 150 stations. More than 3,000 passengers have already received free permits covering around 330 types of mobility scooter and travel from 262 stations across Northern's network. Northern says it is also planning its biggest fleet investment, with up to 450 new trains due to be purchased in three phases. The first trains are expected to be delivered from 2030. And Hyde Town Centre will host a free family fun day later this month. The event, happening in Hyde, will take place on Saturday the 26th of September from 10:30 a.m. until 4:40 p.m. at Hyde Outdoor Market and Clarendon Square. Visitors can enjoy street theatre, walkabout performances, circus skills and live music. Highlights include performances featuring a postman, a colony of bees, and a character called Napoleon the Chicken, as well as puppets, theatre, and activities from Tameside's travelling craft emporium, Phantasmagoria. Tameside Council says the event is open to people of all ages and promises a day of free entertainment, creativity, and family fun. That's all for now. For more local news, visit TamesideRadio.com.
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1: Still quite a few showers to move across the region this afternoon with a gentle breeze. 16 degrees Celsius today's daytime high. Still the risk of a little drizzly rain into this evening and certainly overnight, but hopefully a little bit of respite early evening for a while. That will be nice. 13 degrees the expected low, by the way. And then tomorrow morning, waking up to more of those showers before we get a bit of respite once again. But late afternoon tomorrow and into Thursday evening, the showers returning. 16 the high once again. Friday at the moment remaining very unsettled, as it will be on Saturday. But hopefully by Sunday, we're going to see a bit of sunshine. And next week, you know, not looking too bad at the moment. Then Indian summer, maybe. 5 minutes after two, good afternoon. We'll do some more quizzing, statistically speaking. You can play in just two songs' time.

It's a great song, isn't it? Overtones, Gambling Man, Cuddly Toy from Ray Shutt as well. And yes, we are Tameside Radio. Good afternoon. Blimey, it's 12 minutes after 2 already. It's flying by today. Going to be checking out Lola Young, Johnny Hayes Jazz coming up. And whilst you enjoy those, see if you can come up with the correct answer to this little question. It's the game we call Statistically Speaking. Now, you might need to think slightly outside the box for this one. It's not the most obvious answer in the world, but when you hear the answer, you think, oh, well, yeah, I get it now. Now, we've discovered, according to a survey, that 36% of people, so 36% of people, just over a third of us, always have these in their kitchen. So what do you think that could be? So according to a survey, 36% of people say they always have these in their kitchen. I know I do, actually, so I'll include myself in that. But like I said, think slightly outside the box for it. Anyway, if you want to get in touch for fun, 81400, just start your message with the word Tameside, 81400. Text charge the standard message rate. If you would like to WhatsApp your answer, you can do that as well. 07787 350452. So 07787 350452. What are we talking about here? According to a survey, 36% of people said they always have these in their kitchen. Yes. If you know the answer, get in touch and we'll find out whether you're right or wrong in 2 songs' time.

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Tameside Radio, today's best music, your favourite songs of all time. These guys are performing at the Coast in Blackpool. Not this weekend, but next weekend. It's the Blackpool 80s weekend. Loads of 80s artists and groups out on the year. Johnny H. Jazz, Turn Out the Clock, and it was Lola Young with Messy. It's 23 minutes after 2. Chaka Khan releasing a brand new album on Friday. We'll check out the title track shortly. Bon Jovi coming up as well. First of all, though, let's see how you did with your Wednesday round of the game we call Statistically Speaking. Thank you very much indeed for your guesses, of which there are many again, so let's plough on here. Now, according to a survey, 36% of people, so just over a third of us really, say we always have one of these in the kitchen. What on earth are we talking about? 36% of people say they always have these in the kitchen. I know I do. What could it be? Perhaps you do as well. Now, Mel's going for scales. It isn't weighing scales, no. Lou reckons a telly. Hello, Lou. It's not to do with a telly. We've got Claire from Manchester Vax in Bredbury. Is it a laundry basket? A strange place to keep your laundry, I would have thought, but it's not a laundry basket. Nor Scott at Manchester Vax. Is it scissors? It isn't. Who else have we got? Neil in Hollingworth reckons it might be an air freshener or a scented candle or something like that. Elaine reckons an egg timer, a teapot, a pizza slicer or tongs. Quite a few guesses there, Elaine. What a shame they're all wrong. Ian in Bury, is it a mop and bucket? Maybe we do, maybe we don't. Not in this instance. Norma reckons it could be an out-of-date jar of something. Sure, we've all got those at the back of a cupboard somewhere. Who else have we got here? Pat's going for fridge magnets. Darren reckons it could be those pictures that the kids have painted that you feel that you've really got to stick on the fridge. Yes. It's not to do with those. Nikki's going very posh and saying, is it a kitchen island? Well, it could be, I suppose, a third of us, but no, it's not the right answer, but thank you, Nikki. Janice reckons a matching kettle and toaster. Louise is going for a mug tree. Lindsay reckons a bread maker. What a shame you're all totally and utterly incorrect. The answer you were looking for was a pair of chopsticks. Yes, 36% of people say they always have chopsticks in their kitchen. I know I do, and I like eating a Chinese with chopsticks, actually, because you know what? It lasts longer that way. No, it does. It takes ages to eat. You really enjoy it. You feel you get your money's worth, don't you? It's Chaka Khan now. Brand new. This is Chakzilla. Tapes, I don't know.

0: So we have the Tameside Radio Rock Zone for you tonight with Alan Ovington from 7 o'clock. Which, as ever, you can turn up a little bit louder if you like. It won't annoy the neighbours, they'll love it. That's Bon Jovi, You Give Love a Bad Name, Chaka Khan with Chagzilla, brand new album from Chaka Khan. And that was the title track, by the way. That will be out on Friday. 28 minutes to 3, heading back to the 80s again with Aztec Camera very shortly. Current single from Ellie Goulding on the way, but first...
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0: Usual heavy traffic down Hyde Road from the M67 there into the centre of Mottram. Also very busy down the A57 into and out of Glossop, actually, thanks to the works around Dinting Vale at the moment. So southbound, you've got queuing traffic just around Glossop Road, heading under the viaduct down towards the mini roundabouts. And outbound as well, queuing traffic along High Street West there, heading out towards Dinting Vale. So it might take a little while to get through that. Woodhead passing some slow-moving traffic between Woodhead and Windledge, thanks to the works there. So do allow yourself some extra journey time. Close to home once again, a little bit busy around Denton. Northbound Stockport Road is crossing onto Ashton Road up to Crown Point. And if you're going to be using the A57 through Denton, on the eastbound side there, Manchester Road just crossing over to Hyde Road. That stretch looking a little bit busy. Very slow if you're going into Ashton from, into Duckingfield from Ashton. Cavendish Street onto King Street. We've got a lot of queuing traffic there currently. And it's a little bit slow just coming off the M60 there at Junction 23. Once you're onto Manchester Road, it's looking very busy down towards West End Park. Outbound from Ashton, just usual heavy traffic around Mossley Road, heading up towards the Queen's Road Junction. Yeah, the major routes at this time, though, generally okay locally. A little bit busy around the Simister Island through the roadworks on the anti-clockwise M60, getting back onto the main carriageway currently. Just around the other side of town, really building now on the clockwise side. You've got some slow traffic moving from around about Junction 8 at Carrington, heading past the Trafford Centre. Continues to be slow onto the Barn High Level Bridge and through the Eccles Interchange as well. The anti-clockwise side, maybe a little lighter than usual for a change. Eastbound M62, just around the Birch Services, you're going to be slowing down there through Junction 20 at Rochdale. Should be okay by the time you reach Junction 20. The rest of the motorway network good, and no major issues to report locally on public transport. But any travel updates from you this afternoon, we have our dedicated travel line for you. It's 0330 123 0181. That's the number you need, 0330 123 0181.
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7: 16-year-old Max Dowman scored twice to help Arsenal through to the next round of the Carabao Cup, beating Ipswich Town 4-2. Spurs are still yet to beat top-flight opposition this season after being beaten by Liverpool 3-1, wins 2 for Brentford, Fulham and Peterborough. In the Championship, Lincoln City have beaten their former boss Michael Scabala, winning 1-0 at Bristol City. Middlesbrough missed out on the chance to go top of the table after being held to a 2-2 draw with Millwall. Elsewhere, Wales boss Craig Bellamy has defended his choice to stay in Wales instead of taking the top job at Burnley.
8: It's really nothing to explain. Like, I am always in conversation with a club I worked with. I'm always try to be upfront. If anyone contacts me, I speak to Wales straight away. This is the first time I'm talking about it, and I made the decision to stay because this is the right place for me.
7: Sticking with football, Thomas Tuchel says he wishes he had eaten at some of the Azteca Stadium grass after England's memorable World Cup win over Mexico. And in cricket, England have beaten Sri Lanka by 119 runs in their first T20 international.

featured on her brand new album I Know Too Much. Ellie Goulding with that black Prada dress and Aztec camera somewhere in my heart. Tameside Radio, today's best music and your favourite songs of all time. Blimey, 17 minutes to 3. Cam will be here shortly with Drive, by the way, in 60 minutes chosen by you to kick off the programme as well. 16th of September today, Nick Jonas is 34, Flo Rida's 47, Richard Marx is celebrating his 63rd, David Copperfield, top American magician. He flew across the Grand Canyon and walked through the Great Wall of China. Of course he did. Anyway, he's 70 today. Always had quite the tan, didn't he, David Copperfield? Tears for Fears now, big song from 83. This is Change here at Tameside. You want to-

Sonna preceded Pay Your Shelter back in 1983. Tears for Fears doing Change. Olivia Dean's latest coming up, Tameside Radio. So this week, Heritage Open Days continue. This weekend, the Oldham Histories Festival continues, and it's on until Sunday. If you would like to check this out, by the way, there's loads going on. A chance to enjoy a town centre ghost walk. There'll be guided walks through Alexandra Park and Werneth Park. Some fascinating author talks as well. A history of disability on film. A guided tour of Gallery Oldham's art store. And you can also take a little look inside a former cotton mill, the stories of Oldham's Asian women in business, and the chance to make a little history at Oldham Archives as well. If you want further details on this, by the way, all you need to do, go online and search Oldham Histories Festival 2026. You can book your place for one of those events. That's the Oldham Histories Festival. Continues till Sunday.

0: to Libby D, Man I Need, Tameside Radio. Now, 60 minutes of songs chosen by you coming up between 3 and 4 to kick off Drive with Cameron Kennedy this afternoon. What would you like to hear today? 81400 on the text, 81400, starting a message with the word Tameside, text charge to the sender message rate. If you'd like to WhatsApp, regular number 07787350452. 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
1: Search for a three-year-old boy who vanished from a Suffolk village remains a missing persons investigation.
2: This is being treated as a missing person investigation at this stage, and there is nothing to indicate anything sinister or any element of criminality has taken place, although we keep an open mind as to the circumstances.
1: That's Superintendent Tom Pearce from Suffolk Police. A massive search operation is underway in Brantham, supported by hundreds of volunteers in the desperate hunt to find toddler Noah. He went missing after a visit to a play area in the village when he became separated from a relative. Next, the Prime Minister, Andy Burnham, says his father, Roy, would have wanted him to be back out there to bring forward the changes that he always pushed him to make. He shared his gratitude for messages of support after the death of his father, saying it means a great deal as he returned to work today. Meanwhile, Andy Burnham has responded to a town in Oxfordshire voting to become an independent state. He says he understands the strength of feeling across the country about migration. It's after the village of Piddington, which could house more than 1,000 asylum seekers, voted overwhelmingly to become an independent state in a symbolic referendum.
3: We also made a commitment to people to end the use of hotels to house refugees and asylum seekers, and that commitment needs to be honoured, and I think the vast majority of people say, yeah, that really does need to proceed.
1: Playwright and novelist Bonnie Greer has died aged 77. Her husband, David Hutchins, announced the news. He says it's after a brief illness. In a tribute, he says to him she was his partner and inspiration, and he feels profoundly privileged to have shared his life with her. And the UK will need above-average rainfall over the next 7 months for all areas to move out of drought by spring. The government has urged water companies not to lose momentum and carry on water efficiency measures. That's the latest from Radio Newser. I'm Tanita Sims.
4: 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More than 50 years after equal pay protections were introduced, new polling reveals almost half of Brits don't feel knowledgeable about their equal pay rights. 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
5: Equal pay is not special treatment, it's your legal right. And the supermarket equal pay cases are a reminder that we shouldn't take this for granted. Store workers may know their own hourly rate, but not whether it's fair compared to warehouse workers. So make sure you know your rights, get advice, and check where you stand at consumervoice.uk.
6: From Tameside Radio Newsroom, I'm Evie Yates. Two former Derbyshire police call handlers have been jailed for abusing their positions within the force. 22-year-old Ellie Mae Doherty from Ripley was sentenced to 11 months in prison after admitting passing sensitive police information to a man linked to crime. She also failed to declare her personal association with him. Jessica Fitzhugh from Belpo was sentenced to 4 months after admitting assessing police systems without authorisation and photographing information held on them. Both women worked in the police's control room before leaving Derbyshire Constabulary. They were sentenced at Leicester Crown Court on 3rd of September following an investigation directed by the Independent Office for Police Conduct. The force says the case highlights the trust placed in police staff and the consequences of misusing confidential information. A misconduct hearing will also take place following their convictions. Elsewhere, passengers using suitable mobility scooters can now travel on all types of trains in Northern Trains' fleet, using a free permit. Passengers who already hold a Northern Mobility Scooter permit are being contacted. If their scooter meets the size requirements, they will receive an updated permit confirming it can safely be used on Class 158 services. The decision follows consultations with passengers and staff, testing of different scooter models and an assessment of more than 150 stations. More than 3,000 passengers have already received free permits covering around 330 types of mobility scooter and travel from 262 stations across Northern's network. Northern says it is also planning its biggest fleet investment, with up to 450 new trains due to be purchased in three phases. The first trains are expected to be delivered from 2030. And Hyde Town Centre will host a free family fun day later this month. The event, happening in Hyde, will take place on Saturday the 26th of September from 10:30 a.m. until 4:40 p.m. at Hyde Outdoor Market and Clarendon Square. Visitors can enjoy street theatre, walkabout performances, circus skills and live music. Highlights include performances featuring a postman, a colony of bees and a character called Napoleon the Chicken, as well as puppet theatre and activities from Tameside's Travelling Craft Emporium, Phantasmagoria. Tameside Council says the event is open to people of all ages and promises a day of free entertainment, creativity and family fun. That's all for now. 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
7: Well, good afternoon, everybody. We have got some light rain showers passing through Tameside, a gentle breeze moving through too. Also, that rain will be sticking with us right the way through until tomorrow. Overnight, we will see temperatures drop down to around 13 degrees. Very much a wet one. And then going into tomorrow, the rain sticking around, light rain showers all day, the sun poking through as and when it can. And temperatures not really getting that high, getting up to around 16 degrees at absolute most, which is around the same as today's. We are sitting at around 16.
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today's best music, your favourite songs of all time. You are in the studio with Cameron Kennedy. It is your Drive Time show. Massive thank you to Martin Emery for the last couple of hours. Now, though, it is just you and me, and we're together right the way through until 7 o'clock when Alan Orvington will be taking over with The Rock Zone. So, hope you stick around for that one too, because Alan Orvington's show, always a great one. That being said, me and you, first hour, you know how this goes. It's anything you say goes, it's your hour. So get in touch on WhatsApp, 07787 350 452. Let me know what songs you want playing and I'll see what I can do for you, because that's what this is all about. I want you guys to pick the tunes. It is nothing to do with me. First one of the day, Paul in Glossop. Can you play Starlight by Muse, please? Not a problem. What a great song that is. Not heard this for a long time. 07787 350 452. If there's something you want to hear, let me know.

on Tameside Radio. Gotta love that one. And that one was for Paul. So I hope you enjoyed. But now we are going to move over to Elaine. Hi, Cam, can you play September? Earth, Wind and Fire. We've got that one on for you. And then Andy Watkins has got in touch and he has said, afternoon, Cam, wallpaper in the back bedroom today. Can you please play Getting Away With It by James to give me a boost? That is Andy in Stalybridge. Not a problem, my man. They are your next two on WhatsApp. Remember, 07787350452 on WhatsApp to get a song on.

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getting away with it. It's James there on Tameside Radio. Today's best music and your favourite songs of all time. Still going through your hour. 0778 7350 452 if there is something that you want to hear on WhatsApp. Now, we are going to go into more of the requests. We have got one for Meatloaf from Rick, and that does say, can you play You Took the Words Right Out of My Mouth, which we have got lined up for you. And before that, Gordon has requested, can we please have Help by the Beatles? And that's for Lee in Hyde. So he's requesting that for his pal Lee. We've got the Beatles now. Meatloaf on the way. Remember, 0778 7350 452 if there is anything that you want to hear.

0: Yet another right mix-up of tunes there, innit? The Beatles, Meatloaf, we've had James, Earth, Wind & Fire. You always bring the great tunes. Right, we have got a cracking request for some Kasabian from Lou. And then we also have Nirvana from Steve the Old Punk. They are our next two. And again, two great tracks. But right now, we are going to check on the road before we get there.
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0: Right, traffic on the Moxham Mall, looking at around 15 minutes at the absolute most, getting down to them lights. There is a little bit of traffic up towards Tintwistle and a little bit of traffic in the Woolley Lane area, but the main talking point there, 15 minutes getting down towards the gun in there. And Birch Lane as well, moving all the way down to the bottom of Cheetah Mill Road, you can expect delays of about 5 minutes or so. That is just going past the All Saints High School. That is obviously speaking for itself. Lees Road, moving down Oldham Road, going in towards Mosley Road. Now that is a little bit slower than normal. You've got about 20 minutes of traffic going past Ashton Underline Golf Club through Hurst and down towards where Tameside Hospital is. Mosley Road feeling the effects of it as well. Of course, there is a small closed road just at the bottom there that will be causing some issue if you are trying to get onto Whiteacre Road. Now, moving across Park Parade, we're not doing too bad there. We're not doing too bad on the M6 there. Everything else does seem to be moving relatively well. However, things can quickly change. If they change near you, feel free to contact our travel team. They're available on 0330 123 0181.
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Nirvana on Tameside Radio. Before that one, goodbye, Kiss, Kasabian. Lou and Steve, hope you both enjoyed them ones respectively. And we are still moving through your requests. We do not have a lot of time. We're already past quarter two now. The next one, though, love this. Hi, Cam. How's it going? JC here. Just wondered if you could play 1979 classic Eton Rifles by The Jam for all the guys at Pyrometer in Stockport who are loving life at the moment. Not a problem, my man. You are the next request. And here it is, The Jam on Tameside Radio.

0: Eaton Rifles, The Jam, Tame Tai Radio, for all the boys over at Pyrometer in Stockport for JC. Hope you enjoyed, pal. And that does actually bring to an end your hour for today on Drive Time. We are at 10:02. And it does look like we have got one more request to squeeze in. It belongs to Robert Croft. He said, good afternoon, Cam. The last request is Spice Girls, Say You'll Be There. So that is what is going to be coming on now, just after a very, very quick break. On the other side of that, REM, Shiny Happy People. Then we will be going into our news updates on the other side. Starship, Lunch Money Lewis, Louis Tomlinson. And we've got a bit of an update about our finished lyric with Finley Goodwin. So sit tight on that one. But after a quick break, we will have some Spice Girls.
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1: The search for a three-year-old boy who vanished from a Suffolk village remains a missing persons investigation.
2: This is being treated as a missing person investigation at this stage, and there is nothing to indicate anything sinister or any element of criminality has taken place, although we keep an open mind as to the circumstances.
1: That's Superintendent Tom Pearce from Suffolk Police. A massive search operation is underway in Brantham, supported by hundreds of volunteers in the desperate hunt to find toddler Noah. He went missing after a visit to a play area where he became separated from a relative. The Prime Minister, Andy Burnham, has thanked people for their messages of support after the death of his father. He's returned to work today, saying his father Roy would have wanted him to be back out there to bring forward the changes that he was always pushed to make. Meanwhile...
3: Well, I understand the strength of feeling, and that's something that is across the country. But the only thing to do is to get the numbers down, the number of crossings down, and they are significantly down. They are now at a 7-year low.
1: It's after the Oxfordshire village of Piddington, which could house more than 1,000 asylum seekers, voted overwhelmingly to become an independent state in a symbolic referendum. And sexism remains a reality for many women at work, even though most men do not believe it is a problem. That's according to new research. A survey found that almost 2 in 3 women say they've encountered sexism regularly, and 1 in 10 experience it every day. And all of Ed Sheeran's Loop Tour supporting acts have dropped out of the remaining dates. It's after US rapper Macklemore was removed from the show over comments he made about Gaza. In a response, Sheeran said his departure from the tour was the promoter's decision and not his. That's the latest from Radio News Hub. I'm Georgia Lee.
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5: From Tinsel Radio Newsroom, I'm Evie Yates. 2 former Derbyshire police call handlers have been jailed for abusing their positions within the force. 22-year-old Ellie Mae Doherty from Ripley was sentenced to 11 months in prison after admitting passing sensitive police information to a man linked to crime. She also failed to declare her personal association with him. Jessica Fiskew from Belpo was sentenced to 4 months after admitting assessing police systems without authorisation and photographing information held on them. Both women worked in the police's control room before leaving Derbyshire Constabulary. They were sentenced at Leicester Crown Court on 3rd of September following an investigation directed by the Independent Office for Police Conduct. The force says the case highlights the trust placed in police staff and the consequences of misusing confidential information. A misconduct hearing will also take place following their convictions. Elsewhere, passengers using suitable mobility scooters can now travel on all types of trains in Northern Trains' fleet, using a free permit. Passengers who already hold a Northern Mobility Scooter permit are being contacted. If their scooter meets the size requirements, they will receive an updated permit confirming it can safely be used on Class 158 services. The decision follows consultations with passengers and staff, testing of different scooter models and an assessment of more than 150 stations. More than 3,000 passengers have already received free permits covering around 330 types of mobility scooter and travel from 262 stations across Northern's network. Northern says it is also planning its biggest fleet investment, with up to 450 new trains due to be purchased in 3 phases. The first trains are expected to be delivered from 2030. And Hyde Town Centre will host a free family fun day later this month. The event, happening in Hyde, will take place on Saturday the 26th of September from 10:30 a.m. until 4:40 p.m. at Hyde Outdoor Market and Clarendon Square. Visitors can enjoy street theatre, walkabout performances, circus skills and live music. Highlights include performances featuring a postman, a colony of bees and a character called Napoleon the Chicken, as well as puppet theatre and activities from Tameside's Travelling Craft Emporium, Phantasmagoria. Tameside Council says the event is open to people of all ages and promises a day of free entertainment, creativity and family fun. That's all for now. 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
1: Heavy showers from the northwest to the southeast, breezy and cooler this evening. Lows of 11 degrees Celsius.

0: don't we all? That is Bills. It's Lunch Money Lewis on Tameside Radio. Today's best music and your favourite songs of all time. You're in the studio with Cameron Kennedy. It is me and you right the way through until 7 o'clock when it will be The Rock Zone. That is with, of course, our man Alan Ovington. So make sure you are tuning into that one. Now, before we do get to that, it's going to be me and you. We've got loads lined up. It's Wednesday. We have got the return of the Tameside Radio Tech Minute from our pals over at Enology IT. And I did say that we do have an update from Little Man as well, with me for Little Man.
1: Hi, everybody. I'm Finley. Let's play Finish the Lyric.
0: So finishing the lyric, it's still going to be me, but we do have a timeline. There is improvement, and he's going to be back to full health very, very soon, meaning that Finn will return for more Finish the Lyric. So you'll get the lyrics off me again today, and whether it is the rest of the week or not, he's back on the mend, which is what we want. So we will have that coming up for you very, very shortly. We do have Simply Red on the way, and we are going to check on the roads. Right now, though, we are going to go over to Mr. Louis Tomlinson of One Direction, and he's bringing us Imposter.

0: What a wonderful song that is. That is Imposter, Louis Tomlinson. And remember, with that tour that Louis Tomlinson just went on, Tameside's very own Alex Spencer was the support act. How incredible is that? Can you like imagine being that kid and being able to go on a massive stadium tour like that? Alex Spencer taking Tameside to the moon.
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0: So there's about 20 minutes of traffic on Hyde Road coming from the M67 getting down towards the Gunn Inn traffic lights, and there is about 10-15 minutes of traffic from Shepley Street going down Woolley Lane to get to the same area. But the rest of that part of the world does seem okay, and in fact, so does the rest of Tameside. A little bit of traffic at the bottom of Tree Mill Road and a little bit of traffic going up towards Guide Lane if you are on the Shepley Road side of things. Other than that, we are all okay. Little pockets here and there, bit of traffic near Mosley Road near the hospital, but it's no more than 5 minutes. We do seem quite all right, actually. Our public transport routes, they all seem right. Seemed good to me. Not bad for a Wednesday afternoon. However, things can quickly change. If they change near you, feel free to contact our travel team. 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

0: is indeed Too Tight to Mention on Tameside Radio. So as we did say before, our little man Finlay, just about getting right, so we will have the return very, very short. It's imminent. This might be the last time you have me giving you these lyrics.
1: Hey everyone, it's me, Finlay Goodwin on Tameside Radio. It's time to finish the lyrics.
0: It's time to finish the lyrics. So if you don't know how this is played, we get some lyrics for you and you have to tell us what the next line is. It's that simple. And if you get it wrong, you're going to disappoint our little mate, Finn. Now, a couple of people asking me how old Finn is. Finn is 5. And he's an absolute legend. So that being said, 07787350452 on WhatsApp. That is the number that you need if you do want to play along, all right? We'll get into it.
1: Let's sing. It's time to finish the lyric.
0: It's time for us to finish the lyric. So today's lyric is... Are you ready? Now, every time I go for the mailbox, gotta hold myself down, because I can't wait till you write me you're coming around. Now, every time I go for the mailbox, gotta hold myself down, because every time... Because I just can't wait till you write me you're coming around. What is the next lyric, all right? 07787350452.
1: Text me your answer.
0: Text Finn your answers. Now, every time I go for the mailbox, gotta hold myself down, because I just can't wait till you write me you're coming around. What is the next lyric? You've got about 2.5 minutes. Bit of Arthur Connolly and some sweet soul music going to break up the system today.

0: upbeat soul music on Tameside Radio. Breaking up Finley Goodwin's Finish the Lyric. Very, very nice. And I think it's time now that we go back to it.
1: Welcome back. I'm Finley. It's time to finish the lyric.
0: Yeah, it is. It's time to finish the lyric. So let me remind you what it is, because we've got a very, very interesting couple of guesses here. Now, the lyrics we gave you were, "Now every time I go for the mailbox, gotta hold myself down, because I just can't wait till you're right, mate, you're coming around." Which leads us to Pauline Glossop, who says, "Because I just can't wait till you write me coming around." Well, she doesn't repeat it.
1: Oops, not this time.
0: Unfortunate, that one. Then it takes us to Elaine, who says, "I can't wait till the day that you knock on my door." Well, she does get the right song, but that's not the right lyric, Elaine.
2: You're getting warmer.
0: You are getting warmer. Now, what do we go to? We go to a no-namer and we go to Darren and Mel. And Darren and Mel have wrote this the best, I must say. They say, "Hi, Cam, today's lyric is, I'm walking on sunshine. Whoa." That's what they've said.
2: That's right. That's right. That's right. That's right.
0: No name are correct as well. They say walking on sunshine and they just put whoa. There was no elongated vowels from them. But it's all right, because the people who got it correct, the fastest, it is Darren and Mel.
3: You're a superstar.
0: You are superstars. Well done. Finn has managed to have another lyric finished, and we're all in good spirits. So make sure you're coming back same time, same place tomorrow for another game of Finish the Lyric.
1: Bye, everyone. Keep smiling and keep singing.
0: Oh, I'm sure they will, Finn. I'm sure they will. But it's time now for the song in question.
1: Sing along if you know it.
0: It's Katrina and the Waves and Walking on Sunshine.

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5: From Radio News Hub, I'm Georgia Lee. Searches are still underway for a three-year-old boy who vanished from a Suffolk village. Hundreds of volunteers are taking part in the desperate hunt to find toddler Noah. He went missing after a visit to a play area where he became separated from a relative. Oxfordshire village Piddington has voted overwhelmingly to become an independent following government plans to house over 1,000 male asylum seekers at a nearby former military base. And playwright and novelist Bonnie Greer has died aged 77.
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Shania Twain. Man, I feel like a woman on Teenside Radio. I mean, I've felt like a woman plenty of times in the past, just because I'm a theatre kid. Don't ask questions. The more you ask questions, the more you realise I can be a little bit weird. Anyway, we are on a drive time. We are just past 5:20. We do have our Teamside Radio Tech Minute coming up very, very shortly. We are going to check on the roads for you as well. Simple Minds are on the way with all the things she said. But right now, we're going to go over to some brand new music from Meekah Miller. We do have Oh Freedom.

0: That is Simple Minds and all the things she said on Tameside Radio. I'm looking around now, realising we are at 10-2. So we'll check on those roads, news updates on the way. We do have Cool and the Gang with a bit of ladies' night.
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0: Still loads of problems in that area of Moxham going down towards the Gunning traffic lights. It looks like our delays are currently sat at around 15 to 20 minutes getting down to the Gunning lights there. Coming from Tintwistle, you can expect delays of around 25 minutes and then about half an hour if you are on Shepley Street, I beg your pardon, getting down Woolley Bridge onto the same Moxham Moor. So very, very slow in that part of the world. However, again, Tameside not doing too bad at all. Quite busy around Park Parade, moving across into Staley Bridge in Ashton there, and we've still got a couple of minutes traffic due to some roadworks around the Mosley Road area surrounding Tameside Hospital. And the only thing to really tell you about is we have a bit of an issue on the M6. There's about 10 minutes slow moving traffic getting towards Brinnington once you hit the Audenshaw Reservoir. And then on the anti-clockwise M6 there, we can see a bit of a delay around 15 minutes backing up near Manchester Airport if you are hoping to get on the M6 there from the M56. Everything else, though, moving pretty well for this time of the day. That being said, if anything changes near you, feel free to contact our travel team. They'll be available on 0330 123 0181.
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1: The search for a three-year-old boy who vanished from a Suffolk village remains a missing persons investigation. Superintendent Tom Pearce is from Suffolk Police.
2: We continue to call on local residents to please check your gardens, sheds and outbuildings or any other place a child may be hidden or sought shelter. Please also review CCTV of doorbell cameras and for motorists travelling in and around Brampton to review any dash cam footage.
1: The boy went missing after a visit to a play area in the village where he became separated from a relative. An Oxfordshire village has voted overwhelmingly to become an independent state in a symbolic referendum. The people of Piddington have voted after the government announced plans to house over 1,000 male asylum seekers at a nearby former military base. Tim McNally is the Piddington Parish Council chair.
3: On the 3rd of July, when we started this process, we went into this village hall as what we call the underdogs, not knowing how we were going to go forward and actually fight against this plan. We had a plucky idea.
1: The Prime Minister, Andy Burnham, says his father, Roy, would have wanted him to be back out there and bring forward changes that he was always pushed to make. He shared his gratitude for messages of support after the death of his father. The King has expressed his admiration and appreciation for all those who helped tackle wildfires around the UK this summer. Charles met some of the volunteers, firefighters and landowners involved in tackling a major wildfire in the Cairngorms in Scotland this afternoon. And playwright and novelist Bonnie Greer has died, aged 77. Her husband, David Hutchins, announced the news. He says it's after a brief illness. In a tribute to her, he says she was his partner, confidant and inspiration, and feels profoundly privileged to have shared his life with her. That's the latest from Radio News Hub. I'm Georgia Lee.
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6: From Tameside Radio Newsroom, I'm Evie Yates. Two former Derbyshire Police call handlers have been jailed for abusing their positions within the force. 22-year-old Ellie Mae Doherty from Ripley was sentenced to 11 months in prison after admitting passing sensitive police information to a man linked to crime. She also failed to declare her personal association with him. Jessica Fiskew from Belpo was sentenced to 4 months after admitting assessing police systems without authorisation and photographing information held on them. Both women worked in the police's control room before leaving Derbyshire Constabulary. They were sentenced at Leicester Crown Court on 3rd of September following an investigation directed by the Independent Office for Police Conduct. The force says the case highlights the trust placed in police staff and the consequences of misusing confidential information. A misconduct hearing will also take place following their convictions. Elsewhere, passengers using suitable mobility scooters can now travel on all types of trains in Northern Trains fleet, using a free permit. Passengers who already hold a Northern Mobility Scooter permit are being contacted. If their scooter meets the size requirements, they will receive an updated permit confirming it can safely be used on Class 158 services. The decision follows consultations with passengers and staff, testing of different scooter models and an assessment of more than 150 stations. More than 3,000 passengers have already received free permits covering around 330 types of mobility scooter and travel from 262 stations across Northern's network. Northern says it is also planning its biggest fleet investment, with up to 450 new trains due to be purchased in three phases. The first trains are expected to be delivered from 2030. And Hyde Town Centre will host a free family fun day later this month. The event, happening in Hyde, will take place on Saturday the 26th of September from 10:30 a.m. until 4:40 p.m. at Hyde Outdoor Market and Clarendon Square. Visitors can enjoy street theatre, walkabout performances, circus skills and live music. Highlights include performances featuring a postman, a colony of bees and a character called Napoleon the Chicken, as well as puppet theatre and activities from Tameside's Travelling Craft Emporium, Phantasmagoria. Tameside Council says the event is open to people of all ages and promises a day of free entertainment, creativity and family fun. That's all for now. For more local news, visit tamesideradio.com.
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1: Heavy showers from the northwest to the southeast, breezy and cooler this evening. Lows of 11 degrees Celsius.

today's best music, your favourite songs of all time. You are in the studio with Cameron Kennedy, and it is your Drive Time show. I'm with you right the way through until 7 o'clock, and it will be Alan Orvington taking over with the Rock Zone. And then, guess what? I'll be back. A repeat of the Saturday Night 80s show that you've all come to know and love. So make sure you tune into that one from 9 as well. It's all going on Tameside Radio today, including our Tameside Radio Tech Minute, which will be back right about 20 past-ish, maybe a little bit later than that. Brett bringing us your daily tech tips to help keep you safe online. Whilst we're doing that, we're going to keep all the energy high with some great tunes, and we've also got some road checks to do for you to make sure you can get from A to B as quickly as possible. Now, possibly one of the biggest collaborations of last year came out, and it was fantastic, and it's still in the rotation, and I'm keeping it there for as long as I can. John Bon Jovi and Robbie Williams with We Made It Look Easy.

0: We Made It Look Easy on Tameside Radio. We've got Belinda Carlisle Busted on the way, but right now, let's check on those roads.
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0: So let's start, actually, on the M60, getting on from the 56, going anti-clockwise through Stockport, because that is absolute manic at the moment. You're at the best part of half an hour if you are near Manchester Airport before you can get up to Bridlington and away. It is an absolute mess around there. Similarly, if we move a bit closer home in the Moxham Moor, if you're going down from the 67, you've got delays around 10 minutes, but if you are coming out of Gossip trying to get back onto the Moxham Moor, it's going to take you 30 minutes at the moment. That is the best part of getting through Shepley Street, down Woolley Lane and onto the Moor. And if you're in Tintwistle, you're backed up to around 40 minutes right up near the Woodhead Road. It is absolute carnage around there. So if you are hoping to get to that part of the world, it will take you quite a while. There's only one way in, one way out, to be fair, isn't there? Right, looking across Ashton as well, we're not doing too bad as we stretch across to Stranford Street going into the top of Moxham Moor. It's only around 5 to 10 minutes traffic and it's broke up into little pockets. So we're not doing too bad at all. Our public transport routes, they all seem fine. Nothing to shout home about on the trains, trams or the buses. However, things can quickly change if they change near you. 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

That is Busted with the year 3000. And before that, Belinda Carlisle, Leave a Light On. It's Tameside Radio. Now, we do have our news updates coming up for you. And our Tameside Radio Tech Minute on the other side of some Madonna and Kylie. Yet another powerhouse collaboration. I'll tell you what, we have been full of them the last 12 months. I just want to keep it coming. This one's Love Sensation on Tameside Radio's Drive Time Show.

0: Madonna and Kylie there with Love Sensation on Tameside Radio. Now we are going to go into our half an hour headline updates with some sports updates. Rod Stewart with the Young Turks. We've got some U2 coming up. But before we do get there, we have got our weekly tech minute from our friends over at Enology IT, which of course is Brett Casterton. He's going to tell you how to keep safe online every single week, every Wednesday here on Drive Time. So without further ado, it is Tameside Radio's Tech Minute brought to you by Enology IT.
1: 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Most of us do. 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It isn't. 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
6: 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From Radio News Hub, I'm Georgia Lee. Searches are still underway for a three-year-old boy who vanished from a Suffolk village. Hundreds of volunteers are taking part in the desperate hunt to find toddler Noah. Piddington, an Oxfordshire village, has voted to become an independent state after government plans to house 1,000 male asylum seekers at a nearby former military base. And King Charles expressed his admiration and appreciation to those who worked to tackle wildfires around the UK this summer.
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8: There's third round English League Cup action tonight. There's four games. Everton takes on Wolverhampton Wanderers. League 2 Fleetwood Town face Sheffield United at home. Coventry City face Aston Villa. And Manchester United welcome Brighton and Hove Albion. Here's their boss, Michael Carrick.
9: And we've got to win games. We have done. We've won a lot of games, and we need to continue to do that. You know, I'm just not hiding from that. But it's more of getting that feeling, getting the habit. It's easier said than done, of course. It is.
8: Manchester City boss Enzo Maresca claims the focus on Sunday's Derby VAR controversy is poor. City snatched a controversial 1-0 win at Old Trafford after an Erling Haaland goal that was initially disallowed for offside when incorrectly given following a lengthy VAR review. ProRef, the body responsible for refereeing, has since acknowledged the officials made an error. And Monaco will stage two races in 2027 as Formula One bosses delivered next year's 24-round calendar.
0: We are ordered.

That is the Street of Dreams. It's you two on Tameside Radio playing today's best music and your favourite songs of all time. You are in the studio with Cameron Kennedy for your Drive Time show. Before that, we did have Rod Stewart and we did have Young Turks. And, of course, it's me and you right the way through until 7 when it is going to be the Rock Zone. My 80s show getting repeated. The other week, the 80s show did go missing. That's because I was DJing at Fields of Gold. Now, I'm going to level with you. I have never DJed for a crowd before, so doing the stage at Fields of Gold for a couple of slots and then doing the silent disco was very nerve-wracking. Obviously, I probably did make some mistakes. Probably didn't, like, you know, people tell I was inexperienced, but I had the best time, and it's influenced me to make a very bold decision, and I have upgraded my decks, and I am picking them up on the way home. I am very, very excited. It's nothing majorly fancy, but for those who do know what DJ decks are and different types, I did have a Flex 2 from Pioneer DJ. I have upgraded to the Flex 4, which is apparently like the absolute staple, what everyone should be learning, practicing, getting better on before you obviously make big purchases on big fancy new decks. I'm really excited. I'm going to be like a big kid with a toy. And I've got rehearsal tonight, so it's not as if I can sit there and just play around on them. I'm just going to have to make do, aren't I? Right, I do digress. We do have some Raven Lynne and Love Me Not on the way. Right now, though, Set Adrift on Memory Bliss with PM Dawn.

0: Raven Lene there. Love Me Not on Teamside Radio, taking us well past 10 to. So what we are going to do is have a quick break. We have got some, I think we've got some time. Do we have some time? Yeah, we will have some time. We're going to squeeze one more in before we do hit the top of the hour. But then it is going to be me and you for 60 more minutes before Alan Ovington does take over.
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1: The body of a child has been found in the search for three-year-old Noah Woods. He went missing from the village of Brantham in Suffolk yesterday. He'd been visiting a play area when he became separated from a relative. The Oxfordshire village of Piddington has voted to become an independent state following government plans to house over 1,000 asylum seekers in a nearby former military base. Andy Burnham says the government are trying to ensure a fair plan.
2: We also made a commitment to people to end the use of hotels to house refugees and asylum seekers, and that commitment needs to be honoured, and I think the vast majority of people say, yeah, that really does need to proceed.
1: The government will not take risks with people's living standards in the budget next month. That's what Prime Minister Andy Burnham has said after official figures showed another jump in inflation. The Office for National Statistics revealed that inflation accelerated to a five-month high of 3.1% last month, as higher fuel prices and airfares pushed up the cost of living for Britons. Two senior army officers have been cleared of allegations that they failed to properly deal with abuse allegations made by 19-year-old soldier Jaisley Beck. 5 months before Beck took her own life, she confided in Colonel Samantha Shepherd and Major James Hook about the inappropriate behaviour she suffered at the hands of another officer. Judge Advocate General Edward Leigard said there was insufficient evidence for the conviction of either defendant. And King Charles has expressed his admiration and appreciation for all those who helped tackle wildfires around the UK this summer. The King met some of the volunteers, firefighters and landowners involved in tackling a major wildfire in the Cairngorms in Scotland earlier this afternoon. That's the latest from Radio News Hub. I'm Georgia Lee.
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5: From Tameside Radio Newsroom, I'm Evie Yates. Two former Derbyshire Police call handlers have been jailed for abusing their positions within the force. 22-year-old Ellie Mae Doherty from Ripley was sentenced to 11 months in prison after admitting passing sensitive police information to a man linked to crime. She also failed to declare her personal association with him. Jessica Fiskew from Belper was sentenced to 4 months after admitting assessing police systems without authorisation and photographing information held on them. Both women worked in the police's control room before leaving Derbyshire Constabulary. They were sentenced at Leicester Crown Court on 3rd of September following an investigation directed by the Independent Office for Police Conduct. The force says the case highlights the trust placed in police staff and the consequences of misusing confidential information. A misconduct hearing will also take place following their convictions. Elsewhere, passengers using suitable mobility scooters can now travel on all types of trains in Northern Trains fleet, using a free permit. Passengers who already hold a Northern Mobility Scooter permit are being contacted. If their scooter meets the size requirements, they will receive an updated permit confirming it can safely be used on Class 158 services. The decision follows consultations with passengers and staff, testing of different scooter models and an assessment of more than 150 stations. More than 3,000 passengers have already received free permits covering around 330 types of mobility scooter and travel from 262 stations across Northern's network. Northern says it is also planning its biggest fleet investment, with up to 450 new trains due to be purchased in three phases. The first trains are expected to be delivered from 2030. And Hyde Town Centre will host a free family fun day later this month. The event, happening in Hyde, will take place on Saturday the 26th of September from 10:30 a.m. until 4:40 p.m. at Hyde Outdoor Market and Clarendon Square. Visitors can enjoy street theatre, walkabout performances, circus skills and live music. Highlights include performances featuring a postman, a colony of bees and a character called Napoleon the Chicken, as well as puppet theatre and activities from Tameside's Travelling Craft Emporium, Phantasmagoria. Tameside Council says the event is open to people of all ages and promises a day of free entertainment, creativity and family fun. That's all for now. 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
1: A breezy and cooler evening. Heavy showers from the northwest to the southeast. Lows of 11 degrees Celsius.

Eleanor and the Turtles on Tameside Radio. Today's best music and your favourite songs of all time. It's me and you for the next 60 minutes. It's Cameron Kennedy on at Drive Time. Alan Overton is standing by with that Rock Zone for the next 60 minutes. All we're going to do is keep that energy pumping nice and high before we do get to our parting ways. Now, coming up, we do have Nelly Furtado, Carly Rae Jepsen, Big Mountain. We do have Train and Hey Soul Sister right after a bit of Miles Smith bringing us that gold. Here on Drive Time, it's 103.6 FM.

0: tonight.
1: Right, we are going to go into a very, very quick break after that one. A bit of Train and Hey Soul Sister. On the other side, Baby, I Love Your Way, it's Big Mountain, and Carly Rae Jepsen's latest single of Don't Leave Me on the Dance Floor. It'll be very interesting to see if she's got more music in the pipeline, because it has been a good sort of, you know, 11-year hiatus nearly, which is absolutely insane. So fingers crossed, we do see more of Carly Rae Jepsen in the charts, but only time will tell.
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Don't Leave Me on the Dance Floor on Tameside Radio. Now, we are going to go into the sound of the 2000s for me. An absolute legendary tune from Nelly Furtado and I'm Like a Bird. I feel like I'm like 8 years old. This is amazing. We are going to go into the news on the other side of it. Alex Warren, Cole Cut, Brandon Flowers, they're all on the way as well on your Drive Time show. 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
5: From Radio News Hub, I'm Georgia Lee. The body of a child has been found in a pond during the search for three-year-old Noah Woods. He went missing from the village of Brantham in Suffolk yesterday. Piddington, an Oxfordshire village, has voted to become an independent state after government plans to house 1,000 male asylum seekers at a nearby former military base. And Ozzy Osbourne's final performance with Black Sabbath will be shown in UK cinemas next month.
4: Tameside Radio Business News.
6: Inflation increased to a five-month high last month on the back of rising fuel prices and airfares. It adds to mounting pressure on the government to ease cost of living concerns for UK households. The official data comes with warnings from economists, though, that inflation will continue to swing higher over the coming months. The government has responded and says it will not take risks with people's living standards in the budget next month. Sexism remains a reality for many women at work, even though most men do not believe it's a problem. That's according to new research. A survey found almost 2 in 3 women say they encounter sexism regularly, with 1 in 10 experiencing it every day. And car maker McLaren has announced plans to invest £500 million in the UK. It's expected to expand its research and development site in South Yorkshire and open a new factory in the UK, supporting up to 1,000 jobs. The Prime Minister, Andy Burnham, has welcomed the announcement, saying the brand are doubling down on Britain.
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Fever Dream and Alex Warren on Tameside Radio. Today's best music and your favourite songs of all time. You are listening to Cameron Kennedy and it is your Drive Time show. We have not got much time left together at all before it is Alan Ovington with The Rock Zone. So I don't want to waste too much time chatting away and talking about God knows what. I would rather you have the best tunes you possibly can before Alan takes over. Jackie Graham on the way with Set Me Free. Tiger's Blood, Brandon Flowers now though. And this is slowly becoming one of my favourites in the charts so far this week. It is growing on me. Every time I've heard it, it's growing on me more and more and more.

Jackie Graham has set me free on Tameside Radio. Before that one, Tigers Board, Brandon Flowers. All well and good. And that is all the time we have got left together. Thank you very much for spending your afternoon with me. I'll be back same time, same place tomorrow with another Drive Time show. And it will be Mark Andrews in the morning, Matt Snemery in the afternoon, where we play you today's best music and your favourite songs of all time. Stick around. The Rock Zone is on the way. Tameside's very

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1: Has been found in the search for three-year-old Noah Woods. He went missing from the village of Brantham in Suffolk yesterday. He'd been visiting a play area when he became separated from a relative.
2: This involves difficult decisions. It's about fairness across the country. It's difficult, and obviously I will look at the issues being raised.
1: That's Prime Minister Andy Burnham on Oxfordshire Village Piddington's vote to become an independent state. The result follows government plans to house over 1,000 asylum seekers in a nearby former military base. There's a huge divide in the UK in the availability of suitable jobs for young people across the UK. That's according to the IPPR, who say some areas have just 46 vacancies per every 1,000 young people. The think tank warns the high numbers of youth not in education or training can't be solved without creating opportunities in the places that lack them. Avni Monjari is their spokesperson.
3: When you kind of accumulate all of that into the impact on the nation, the first thing is that these things become entrenched. And so the longer that a 16 to 24-year-old is out of the labour market, the less likely it is that they will work in the future.
1: Two senior officers who let down teenage soldier Jaisley Beck have been cleared of all charges. Judge Advocate General Edward Leigard said there was insufficient evidence in the case of them failing to deal with abuse allegations. The 19-year-old took her life 5 months after confiding in Colonel Samantha Shepherd and Major James Hook about inappropriate behaviour from another officer. And Ozzy Osbourne's final performance with Black Sabbath will be shown in cinemas next month. The singer died aged 76 in July last year, just 2 weeks after his Back to the Beginning farewell concert in Birmingham, his hometown. The film will be released on October 28th in cinemas worldwide. That's the latest from Radio News Hub. I'm Georgia Lee.
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Good evening and welcome to The Rock Zone. It's Alan Ovington here on 103.6 Tameside Radio, bringing you 2 hours of the best rock music past and present. We got started tonight with Baba O'Reilly by The Who, originally written by Pete Townshend for his Lighthouse project, follow-up to the 1969 rock opera Tommy. When Lighthouse was scrapped, many of the songs went on to be released on The Who's 1971 album Who's Next, including that song, Baba O'Reilly. So tonight, my featured album comes from the Swedish melodic rock band Grand. Guilty Pleasure was released recently. I'll play two songs from that, my featured album on tonight's show. I've also got a new live track from Steve Lau, Jared James Nichols, the new single from him, tracks from the forthcoming albums from Sweet Electric, John Deaver and the Rockets of Love, also tracks from the new album from Chez Kane, Woodburnt Red, Striper. The legendary Christian metal pioneers have a new album out in September, a song from that coming up, also Velvet Rush and Heaven's Edge. But my first piece of new music tonight comes from a British-based hard rock band formed in 2024. They have an EP coming out called Catch the Silver Train. It comes out on the 23rd of October. It's Lead Feather. Here's a song from that EP. It's called The Answer.

Griper with their new single, Ashes to Roses. It's taken from their forthcoming album, their 18th studio album, Throne of Thorns, which is due for release next Friday. The album is a masterclass in songwriting and musicianship, and the band say that that song, Ashes to Roses, is definitely a little different for them. It's got a little bit more of a throwback classic rock vibe to it, yet it's got everything that you would expect from Striper, and it's going to appeal to people out there who've been wanting a good melodic rock ballad from the band. Striper and Ashes to Roses. As I said, the new album comes out next Friday. And before that, I played you a British band called Lead Feather. They got together in 2024, formed by guitarist and songwriter Simon Hertz, and they combine the spirit of classic heavy rock with a bit of a darker and more modern sound. The music balances aggressive guitars, dynamic arrangements, and some powerful vocals, creating songs designed for both loud stages and immersive listening experiences. They say that the song I played you there, The Answer, is a sonic trip in 70s heavy rock, spanning from acoustic guitars to the explosive cutting-edge choruses. Some deep keys on it as well, with some heart-shaking southern influences. Lead Feather and The Answer. Watch out for their forthcoming EP, Catch the Silver Train, which is going to be released on the 23rd of October. It's Alan Ovington here with the Rock Zone, Wednesday nights from 7 and Friday nights from 9. I'll play you a song from my featured album, Grand's Cold Hearted, in a few minutes' time. That's coming up after the German Aussie rockers Sweet Electric and a track from their new album, Something Something Disco. Sweet Electric with Long Way Back plays next. Stay tuned to Tameside Radio.

Yes, the Swedish band Grand are back with their third album, Guilty Pleasure. It was released the end of August, and it's my featured album on this week's show. The song I played there was Cold Hearted. The band are fronted by the powerful and versatile vocals of Mattias Olofsson, complemented by Jakob Svensson's searing guitars and production, and Maya Thorne's atmospheric keyboards. They create a sound that's both cinematic and emotionally resonant. Johannes Arvidsson's bass and Alex Nilsson's drums provide the driving force that propels every track. And they say that the album is a collection of their own guilty pleasures. They've blended AOR with 80s rock and pop into a high-energy mix filled with pure joy. My featured album this week, Guilty Pleasure by Grand. You can read my review of that album in this week's Tameside Reporter and Glossop Chronicle. Also on my website, therockzone.net, and I'm going to be playing another song from that album in the second hour of this evening's show. Before Grand, I played you Long Way Back, a song taken from the German Aussie rockers Sweet Electric's new album, Something Something Disco, which came out last Friday. It's their second full-length album, and that song is actually a story of the rock and roll journey. Brad Marr says that he got old, he doesn't know when, but he did, and now everything hurts. He says his rock and roll journey started at the Old Cherry Bar in Melbourne when he was just 18 years old, and he thought he was the best. He made a lot of enemies, made some fans too, he moved countries, started again and again, struggled on, until one day it was time to realise that rock and roll had passed him by. He says the problem is you can't teach an old dog new tricks, he says, so here he is, doing the only thing that he's perfected in life. And the lyrics to the song is the blurb to his autobiography. Sweet Electric, Long Way Back. Next up, one of only two top 10 hits for this band. It's Heart and All I Wanna Do.

from March 1990. That's Heart, and All I Wanna Do Is Make Love to You. Got to number 8 in that year. As I said, one of only two top 10 hits for the band. The other was the reissue of the double A-side Never and These Dreams. Part there, the song actually written by Mutt Lang. Two more new tracks this hour, then we'll get into the A to Z of rock. A song from the forthcoming album from John Deaver and the Rockets of Love. Their new album, Your Favourite Drug, comes out on the 16th of October. I'll play a song from that in a few minutes' time. Right after a new song from the German blues-infused hard rock band Velvet Rush. Their new single, The Sound of Letting Go, plays next. Keep it locked to 103.6.

John Deaver and the Rockets of Love. They make a triumphant return next month with their explosive new album, Your Favourite Drug, going to be released on the 16th of October, an album bursting with attitude, swagger and unapologetic energy. And that song, The Devil's Got My Back, is one of the album's heaviest and fastest tracks. There's a monstrous opening riff that drags listeners deep into the shadowy canyons of a dark, flickering city where temptation and damnation await round every corner. There's two great guitar solos in that track as well from Snake Rocket and C.J. Stevens. And lyrically in the song, the devil isn't the villain here, the band say. He's the ultimate wingman for a night of excess. The one who's got your back long after the little angel on your shoulder has given up. John Deaver and the Rockets of Love and the Devil's Got My Back. And before that, I played you the blues-infused hard rock band from Germany, Velvet Rush, fronted by the charismatic Sandra Lian, whose powerful and untamed vocals sit at the heart of the band's identity. Alongside guitarist James Moncur, bassist Tim Black and drummer Daniel Roth, Sandra Lian leads this band that's quickly earned a reputation of one of the most compelling live acts on the European rock circuit. She says that song, The Sound of Letting Go, is a song about change, self-belief and the courage to let go, capturing those moments when life takes an unexpected turn, reminding us that these moments often pave the way for a true new beginning. Velvet Rush there, The Sound of Letting Go. So let's turn our attention to the A to Z of rock now. We're back to the start of the alphabet. We're looking at songs beginning with the letter A this week. So all the songs you're going to hear between now and the news, all the track titles begin with the letter A, and the first comes from Genesis, Abacab.

It's Alan Ovington with the Rock Zone on Tameside Radio, taking a look at the A to Z of rock. This week, classic rock and album tracks, beginning with the letter A. Just played your Ace of Spades, Fry Motorhead, and before that, Genesis with Abacab. Two more tracks, beginning with the letter A, to take us up to the news. In a moment, Gary Hoey with Almost Heaven from his 2019 album Neon Highway Blues. But before that, this from Whitesnake, All Out

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1: The body of a child has been found in the search for three-year-old Noah Woods. The toddler, who was partially deaf and blind, went missing during a visit to a playground in Brantham, Suffolk, yesterday. Superintendent Tom Pearce is from Suffolk Police.
2: We have been overwhelmed by the outpouring of public support and people putting on their boots to help us with the search. As a parent myself, I completely understand why people would want to help. And such a response is one that typifies the strong sense of community and the heartwarming nature of Suffolk people.
1: The Oxfordshire village of Piddington has voted to become an independent state following government plans to house over 1,000 asylum seekers in a former military base nearby. Andy Burnham says the government are trying to ensure a fair plan.
3: We also made a commitment to people to end the use of hotels to house refugees and asylum seekers, and that commitment needs to be honoured, and I think the vast majority of people say, yeah, that really does need to proceed.
1: Two senior army officers have been cleared of allegations that they failed to properly deal with abuse allegations made by 19-year-old soldier Jaisley Beck. 5 months before Beck took her own life, she confided in them about inappropriate behaviour from her line manager. Beck's mother, Leanne McCready, says she will never forget that one of the first people who Jaisley spoke to thought she was making up a serious allegation to get out of exercise. The King has expressed his admiration and appreciation for all those who helped tackle wildfires around the UK this summer. Charles met some of the volunteers, firefighters and landowners involved in tackling a major wildfire in the Cairngorms in Scotland this afternoon. And playwright and novelist Bonnie Greer has died, aged 77. Her husband, David Hutchins, announced the news. He says it's after a brief illness. That's the latest from Radio News Hub. I'm Georgia Lee.
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1: A breezy and cooler evening. Heavy showers from the northwest to the southeast. Lows of 11 degrees Celsius.
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released in June 1980. Their first single and one of their signature songs, Van Halen, Running With The Devil, getting us underway for the second hour of Tameside Radio's Rock Zone this evening. So another track from my featured album in about 20 minutes' time. The album comes from the Swedish melodic rock band Grand. It's called Guilty Pleasure. Play you a second song from that. It's coming up after a classic from Yes from 1983, a new live single from the South African singer-songwriter and guitarist Steve Lau, a great British Southern Rock four-piece called Woodburnt Red. Have a new album out, I'll play a song from that. And this, the brand new single from Jared James Nichols. It's called Dust and Bones.

from an album that came out on the 4th of September. That's a British Southern Rock four-piece band called Wood Burnt Red. The album is Hold On Tight. The song I played you there, Best Things. Now, this is the debut album that Wood Burnt Red was born to make. Rooted in country, driven by rock and roll, and forged from the kind of real-life stories that don't need embellishment. 11 tracks of unfiltered truth on this album from one of the UK's most exciting new bands. They didn't set out to make a polished record, they set out to make an honest one. And that song, Best Things, is the album opener. A sharp, relatable take on the modern-day paradox of materialism. The pressure to keep up appearances in a world that increasingly equates happiness with possessions we cannot truly afford. There's lyrics in the song that cut straight to the bone, like, I got a nice home that I don't own and a car on the drive that's not paid for. The song turns financial reality into an anthem that anyone living on the edge of their means will recognise instantly. Wood Burnt Red and Best Things from their new album Hold On Tight. They're playing more tracks from that album on the show over the coming weeks. And before Wood Burnt Red, I played you Jared James Nichols and a song from his fourth album, his brand new single Dust and Bones. Jared says that it's an all-out anthem for anyone who lives and breathes good old-fashioned rock and roll. It's a track that has no mercy, just loud guitars, big hooks, and pure rock attitude. Jared James Nichols, Dust and Bones. So now let's go back to 1983, and I'll play you a song from an album which was just known by its catalogue number, 90125. This is Yes and Changes.

Written by Alan White, John Anderson and Trevor Robin. That's Yes and Changes. The album 90125 launched Yes into the music video age and a whole new breed of fans. And the music from this lineup was catchy, contemporary and well-liked by music critics and reviewers. And its success may have been partially attributed to the skill of its producer Trevor Horn, who had been the vocalist on their previous album, Drama. Yes, there, with Changes. Blues rock, hard rock and heavy metal, that's what we concentrate on here on The Rock Zone. We do it every Wednesday night from 7, repeated Friday nights from 9, and you can hear it in the on-demand section on our website at tamesideradio.com. This is The Rock Zone. I'll play another song from my featured album this week, Guilty Pleasures by Grand. That's coming up after the new single from the South African guitarist Steve Lau. It's a live version of his song, Across the River. Stay tuned to Tameside Radio.

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from my featured album this week, Guilty Pleasure, that's Grand and Beggin'. Yeah, with a strong five-member lineup, the band's back, bigger and bolder than ever. They were formed on the southern outskirts of Stockholm and made a strong entry into the global melodic rock scene with their self-titled debut album back in 2022. Their music is grounded in classic influences like Star.

Starship, Foreigner, Toto, Mr. Big, and Giant, and they consistently emphasize the close and meaningful relationship they share with their audience. Grand and Begging from my featured album this week, Guilty Pleasure. You can read my review of that album on my website at therockzone.net. You can also see it in print in this week's Tameside Reporter and Glossop Chronicle newspapers as well. And before that, I played you the South African roots, blues rock and Americana guitarist and singer-songwriter Steve Lau and a live version of his song Across the River, which was recorded in Nashville. Steve is a founding member of South Africa's biggest roots, blues rock, country and Americana band, Big Sky. In 2003, he was inducted into South Africa's Rock Hall of Fame. This live track was recorded and produced by Kevin Shirley, recorded at the Analog Room in Nashville, Tennessee last December, and it features Bob Dylan's live touring guitarists Bob Britt and Doug Lancio, along with the legendary Hammond organ wizard Rhys Winans, who's played with Stevie Ray Vaughan and Joe Bonamassa. And the original version of the song Across the River appeared on Steve's fourth studio album, Traces of the Flood, which came out in May this year. Steve Lau there, and Across the River live. Next, another classic from the 1982 album, Chase the Dragon. This is Magnum, the Teacher.

Magnum there, the teacher, from their 1982 album Chase the Dragon, an album which was produced by Jeff Glicksman, who'd worked with Kansas. The album Chase the Dragon was actually recorded 2 years earlier. Released in March 1982, it reached the top 20 in the British albums charts, and it's also the first Magnum album to feature Rodney Matthews' artwork as well. Magnum there, the teacher from Chase the Dragon. If this is the first time you've heard the show, welcome along. If it's the first time you've tuned into Tameside Radio, good to have you with us. I'm here every Wednesday evening from 7, every Friday night from 9, bringing you 2 hours of the best rock music, past and present. 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You can also catch the show in the on-demand section at tamesideradio.com. I'm going to play you a song from Heaven's Edge in a few minutes' time from their forthcoming album Philadelphia, which comes out in November. That's coming up after the brand new single from Chez Kane. Keep it locked to 103.6.

following the critically acclaimed success of Get It Right and a triumphant return to stages across America and Europe, the Philadelphia hard rock legends Heaven's Edge are going to return with their new album Philadelphia in November. The song I played you there, What He's Got, comes from it. Yet, Heaven's Edge are celebrating the city where their remarkable journey began nearly four decades ago. The band say that that song, What He's Got, is a simple theme of longing and wanting to be a better person, to catch the attention of someone you admire. They say we wanted to lead with a track that felt familiar and upbeat, with a sound that reminds everyone why they love rock and roll. Heaven's Edge and What He's Got. And before that, the new single from Chez Kane, Bad Girl, taken from her forthcoming album Reckless. Chez says that that song is a fun and flirty anthem about embracing that rebellious side we all have. It's about confidence, chemistry, and not being afraid to say, let me be your bad girl. Once again, written and produced by Danny Rexon, the frontman from the Swedish hard rock band Crazy Licks, the chemistry between the two continues to shine, resulting in an album that blends 80s-inspired anthems, infectious hooks and soaring vocals into a modern rock statement with attitude. Chez Kane, her new single there, Bad Girl. If you want to pass on any feedback about the show, if you want to request something to be included, tell me what there's too much of or not enough of, you can contact me on Twitter, on X. Find me at Tameside Rock. Send me a direct message or tweet me. Either way, love to hear from you. There's also a message form on my website as well, therockzone.net. If you head on over there, fill in the details on the message form. I'd love to hear your views, therockzone.net. So, let's get into the A to Z of rock as the show draws to a close. All the tracks you're going to hear between now and the end of the show all begin with the letter A. We're looking at the letter A this week for the song titles. And the first in the sequence this hour is a track that came out in 1983. Got to number 3 in America, number 7 in France. From their album Frontiers, this is Journey, Ask the Lonely.

It's Alan Ovington with the Rock Show on Tameside Radio, taking a look at the A to Z of rock. This week, classic rock and album tracks, beginning with the letter A. From 1983, I've just played you Journey, Ask the Lonely, and I've got two more tracks beginning with the letter A to close the show. The Scorpions and Always Somewhere will play us out after this from Def Leppard, from their fourth studio album, Hysteria, Armageddon It. Till next time, look after yourselves. Take care.

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1: The body of a child has been found in the search for three-year-old Noah Woods. The toddler, who was partially deaf and blind, went missing during a visit to a playground in Brantham, Suffolk. Superintendent Tom Pearce is from Suffolk Police.
2: We have been overwhelmed by the outpouring of public support and people putting on their boots to help us with the search. As a parent myself, I completely understand why people would want to help, and such a response is one that typifies the strong sense of community and the heartwarming nature of Suffolk people.
1: Meanwhile, Andy Burnham commented on the Oxfordshire village of Piddington voting overwhelmingly to become an independent state in a symbolic referendum.
3: Well, I understand the strength of feeling, and that's something that is across the country. But the only thing to do is to get the numbers down, the number of crossings down, and they are significantly down. They are now at a 7-year low.
1: It comes after government plans to house more than 1,000 asylum seekers in a nearby former military base. Two senior army officers have been cleared of allegations that they failed to properly deal with abuse allegations made by 19-year-old soldier Jaisley Beck. 5 months before Beck took her own life, she confided in them about inappropriate behaviour from her line manager. Beck's mother, Leanne McCready, says she will never forget that one of the first people who Jaisley spoke to thought she was making up a serious allegation to get out of exercise. Scott Rail's managing director has apologised to travellers for difficulties with its new app. There's said to be 3,000 complaints being made about the app within 10 days of it being launched on July 30th. The launch of the app at the end of July came in what was said to be the busiest week for Scott Rail since it was taken into public ownership. And Ozzy Osbourne's final performance with Black Sabbath will be shown in cinemas next month. Ozzy and Black Sabbath Back to the Beginning will be released on October 28th in cinemas worldwide. That's the latest from Radio News Hub. I'm Georgia Lee.
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1: Tomorrow, rain will clear in the south by early afternoon. Elsewhere, sunny spells and showers. Highs of 20 degrees Celsius.
0: We are Droylsden.

Today's best music, your favourite songs of all time. You are in the studio with Cameron Kennedy, and it is your 80s show back again. Now, of course, I wasn't there last week, but that is just down to me being at Fields of Gold, having the best time. It was so much fun. To DJ like that was just a dream, and I really, really enjoyed myself. So thank you to the team over at Fields of Gold Festival. And now I can get back to doing the other thing that I love, which is the 80s show with you lovely folk. 2 hours of the greatest tunes from the greatest decade starting right now. And because I have missed you so much, we're triple playing the whole of the show. And we're starting it off here with a Fiction Factory. It does indeed feel like heaven.

Jack Earbody, Steve Silk earlier. One we don't play all that often, but a good laugh nonetheless. Gladys Knight, License to Kill, feels like heaven in the Fiction Factory. God, it's good to be back. Don't you just love the 80s? Now, we have got loads on the way. We have got some Captain Tennille, we've got Adam Ant, we have got Charlene, Sydney, Youngblood, REO, Speedwagon, Barbara Streisand on the other side of this one. We are going over to Ashford and Simpson. Now it's solid! Because it's solid as a rock.

Pretenders. Don't get me wrong, on 103.6 FM on your 80s show, we have just Barbra Streisand, Ashford and Simpson, and it is solid. Hope you're all fantastic. Hope you've all had a great weekend starter as well. Hope you've all had a busy Saturday. You have a nice chilled Sunday and stuff. I did miss you all. I did miss you while I was at a Field of Gold last week. But at the same time, I was having the best time in my life. So I'm sure you can all forgive me for not being there. But we are back. And I did mention before, we have got some classics on the way, including this one from REO Speedwagon. Keep on loving you.

places as we'd like them to be. But you know what truth is? It's that little baby you're holding, and it's that man you fought with this morning, the same one you're going to make love with tonight.

Fish Alley on the 80s show. Sydney Youngblood, If Only I Could, and Keep On Loving You by REO Speedwagon. Now, looking at the time, wow, we're already at 22. We're already near the end of that first hour. That's incredible, that. I've got 20 more minutes left, which means we've got time for maybe, what, two triple plays, if we are lucky. So I'll try not to drag it out too much. Adam Ant's turn now. A bit of goody two-shoes. We're going to go to Men At Work and Down Under. Captain Tennille, Do That To Me one more time. That is your next triple play. But listen to this. What a vibe. A throwback all the way to 1982. Adam Ant and Goody Two Shoes on Tameside Radio.

Captain and Tennille, Do That To Me One More Time. Excellent stuff. Right, okay, I'm looking at the time. We are at 10-2. It does look to me like we are actually out of time this first hour. Don't know if we managed to squeeze three in. We'll definitely squeeze two in, but we're going to go over to an all-time classic, maybe a top tenner, Foreigner, and I Want to Know What Love Is. Going to take us into the top of the hour. On the other side, 60 more minutes of your 80s jam.

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1: Been found in a search for three-year-old Noah Woods. He went missing from the village of Brantham in Suffolk yesterday. He'd been visiting a play area when he became separated from a relative.
2: This involves difficult decisions. It's about fairness across the country. Not saying that only one part of the country or one group of community should do all of the work. It's difficult, and obviously I will look at the issues being raised.
1: That's Prime Minister Andy Burnham on Oxfordshire Village Piddington's vote to become an independent state. The result follows government plans to house over 1,000 asylum seekers in a nearby former military base. The parents of children injured in the Southport attacks say they're devastated. It's after court files were accessed. They had details about the victims, their families and survivors of the attack. The Ministry of Justice say an urgent investigation has been launched. The family say the culture of snooping across agencies and services must end. More than 600,000 council worker jobs have been lost in England and Wales since 2012. The GMB says its study found that 14 years ago there were 1.8 million people employed by local authorities. By 2026, that number had fallen to 1.2 million. Sexism remains a reality for many women at work, even though most men do not believe it is a problem. That's according to new research. A survey found almost 2 in 3 women say they encounter sexism regularly, with 1 in 10 experiencing it every day. And playwright and novelist Bonnie Greer has passed away, aged 77. Her husband, David Hutchins, announced the news. He says it's after a brief illness. In a tribute to her, he says she was his partner, confidant and inspiration. That's the latest. From Radio News Hub, I'm Georgia Lee.
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1: Tomorrow, rain will clear in the south by early afternoon. Elsewhere, sunny spells and showers. Highs of 20 degrees Celsius.
0: We are high.

Peter Terra there, Glory of Love, before that Whitney Houston. We started with some Lionel Richie, and it is the second hour of your 80s show here at Tameside Radio, where we play you the greatest tunes for the greatest decade for two straight hours. If you are joining us, you have missed the first 60 minutes, but do not fear, because we have got loads more lined up for you. Air Supply, Bronski Beat, Billy Ocean, we've got some Tapao, Michael Sembello on the other side of this one, Miss You Like Crazy, a bit of Natalie Cole on Tameside.